0: The dark net is not a place to hide. Today, the Department of Justice announces the takedown of a dark web market, Alpha Bay. This is the largest dark market web place takedown in world history. This group serviced more than 40,000 illegal vendors, people who sell illegal products. There were more than 250,000 listings for illegal drugs and toxic chemicals on Alphabet. Earlier this year, 122 vendors advertised fentanyl, and 238 advertised heroin. And we know of several Americans who were killed by drugs on Alphabet. One victim was just 18 years old when in February she overdosed on a powerful synthetic opioid which she had bought on Alphabet. The drug was shipped right to her house through the mail. A little more than a week after her death, a victim in Orange County, Florida, died of an overdose from a drug bought on Alphabet. You are not safe. You cannot hide. We will find you, dismantle your organization and network, and we will prosecute you. The dark net is not a place to hide. We will use every tool we have to stop criminals perpetuated by the perverted technology. The dark net is not a place to hide. The dark net.
1: That's exactly right, Mr. Sessions. The dark web, the dark net, is not a place to hide. Especially when you have guys like with me out there making America safe. You may remember last week a new ransomware called BlockE has hit the net. And it's taking down some office parks in the Columbus, Ohio area. For those of you that may be affected, and I cannot stress this enough, do not pay the ransom. Sure, you might get some of your data back, but at what cost? By refusing to pay this ransom, you're refusing to fund these digital criminals. There are a lot of ways criminals are making money on the dark web these days, and it's not all viruses and ransomware. A lot of them peddle illegal substances through their vendors. Websites like Alphabay, Nucleus Market, Dream Market, and the Silk Road 3.0. These dark markets are so easy for anyone to access using the Tor browser. Literally, children are getting onto sites like Crypto Market and Outlaw Market and buying all sorts of narcotics, pornography, and other bad, really bad stuff. We have to stop them. I'm on the case to find out who is perpetrating these BlockE ransomware attacks, how to stop it, and what their motive is. There's a BlackFrog Bitcoin ATM in the Columbus area that I've been staking out for the past month in my free time. I've noticed some reoccurring traffic, and I've tailed these Bitcoin baddies all over the Columbus area, notably to the Wendy's restaurant at 799 South High Street, right across from the Taco Bell and beside the Salon Lofts German Village. Now, BlackFrog ATMs, yep, BlackFrog. That's the company that's enabling these cryptocurrency con men to cash out their Bitcoins, lining their pockets with the moolah of innocent people. There aren't many places to let you convert your Bitcoins into cold hard cash in the East. You've got there's a BP / Dunkin' Donuts in the Philadelphia area you can go to, and there's one in Columbus, Ohio. So that means that most Bitcoin ATMs I can go to in the New York area, I can put money into my Bitcoin wallet, but I need a special ATM to get money back from my Bitcoin wallet to cash out. So if I've created the BlockE ransomware that I locked down on your computer, if that happens,

buying, perhaps on the Alphabay. So I've gone into what I've done before. I set up a scan. It looks like we're, it still says 93% done with a few minutes waiting. So in the meantime, I'd like to run this advertisement. This special's brought to you by Blue Apron. While we're waiting for this crack, the Wi-Fi, I want to just take the moment to talk about Blue Apron. Now, they're not sponsoring our broadcast or anything, so you know this is truth. I wouldn't endorse anything I'm not truly impressed by. Ever since Cheryl left, I never really learned to cook. But this Blue Apron thing, they send it right to my studio, and it really only takes about an hour to get the thing going. Last night, I had this amazing barmoody and herb couscous, honey nut squash, spice laban, which is stuff I hadn't even heard of before I got it in the mail. I didn't know what couscous is, but it's pretty tasty, kind of dry. So now, while I'm still waiting for this to complete, it says 93% of all devices are scanned in the room. I'm going to first set up my browser to use the proxy chains. So I'm going to go back into another terminal, and like we've done before to set up proxy chains, I'm going to say start network tour. And then let that run. Now I'm going to say proxy chains. And then I'm going to use Firefox. So this basically cloaks my IP address as we're doing this. It puts a proxy chain to make it seem like my IP is not coming from Columbus, Ohio, but I could be coming from the United Kingdom. I could be coming from the Philippines. It makes up proxy chains every 10 minutes. So basically, I can elude anybody as to the fact here in Columbus, Ohio, that I'm sitting at the, there's some activity out there. I'm sitting at the Wendy's running a security scan. Still saying it's about 93% done. Good. So while that's going, I'm going to open a new terminal here. And now, I'm going to find a victim on this chart that's been going through. And I see, let's see, I know he's on a phone. And I know that it's a Mac phone, it's an Apple phone, and it's the IP address is 192.168.1.47. So that's the person I think who has been buying a lot of and selling a lot of Bitcoin. So I'm going to enter that in. I'm going to say nmap, and then I'm going to say that. Dash S, capital V, and then my 2.168.1.47. Now, that's the IP address of the victim. So I've started an nmap onto his phone. So now I'm going to open another terminal. As always with this fun stuff, we open many terminal windows. Still working. Oh, I'm going to make sure that I'm forwarding my IP forward. So I'm going to say cat. So let's see, echo 1 here, POC /net /IPv4.

/fp_. There. And a little typo. Good. So now I'll check this again. And how are we looking on time out there? 18. A couple minutes? Okay, let's see if I can initiate this on it. So I'm going to open up another terminal, and I'm going to do an SSL strip. So SSL strip, and then minus P, minus L, and then port that I'm going to look at is 8080. So I'm looking at any data coming in port 8080. Then I open another terminal. And now I'm going to spoof this, do an ARP spoof. So this is basically, I'm creating a man-in-the-middle attack. And I'm going to let this run now as my time goes out, and we'll check in later and see if I can catch into his phone. But what I'm basically doing is doing a man-in-the-middle attack. So here we have a router at the Wendy's, and the Wendy's router that everybody logs into, an IP address of something like 192.168.1.1. And then I have a telephone. So my phone sends packets directly to that router. That router sends them out to the wide internet. But our little local network between my phone and the router, I'm injecting my computer between it, a man in the middle. So then, if I spoof with my computer and tell every time this phone talks to the router, I'm also saying, hey, I'm the MAC address, that unique hardware ID of this phone. So then, I tell the router, every time the router sends packets back to the phone, hey, I'm the MAC address of this phone, because I figured out both of their MAC addresses. Eventually, the router becomes confused and cuts out sending it directly to the phone and sends it to my computer and to the phone. And the phone will always send packets back to the router before they go to the wide address. So we're sending it to my computer and out. So I'm becoming the man in the middle with this computer. So then I can see everything that goes through the network that's on your phone wirelessly through radio waves. It's pretty exciting. The good thing is that unless you're on an HTTP, if you're on an HTTPS secure site, it's a little bit harder for me to find out passwords and logins and such. But the good thing is I've initiated an SSL strip, which basically I'm just listening for cookies for a long period of time. And eventually, you may log out of your Facebook and then log back in, and I'll see your login, your username, and your password on a public Wi-Fi network at Wendy's. So let's check back a little bit later. We'll see if my man-in-the-middle attack has succeeded. So tune in again on Saturday Night Broadcast to learn a little bit more about man-in-the-middle attacks, session hijacking, and saving America. Thank you.

Thank you.

655, we'll wait for your release. I need it again, driver's over. I need it at 655,

southwest winds around 10 miles an hour. Monday night, partly cloudy. Highs around 70. Northwest winds around 10 miles an hour. Monday night.

70. Northwest winds around 10 miles an hour. Monday night, partly cloudy. Highs around 70. Northwest winds around 10 miles an hour. Monday night.

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of the A-bomb. Before walking, Ryan Roberts was a serious mistake, but we can pick that up at the bottom of the eighth inning. The Yankees, down 3-1, started to climb back in the game in the third. Damon walked, was forced. Jeter singled, and Cabrera went to second. The pitch is swung on and grounded weakly to second. The Yankees, down 3-1, started to climb back in the game in the third. Damon walked, was forced. Jeter singled, and Cabrera went to second. Posada hit by a pitch, and the batter was Bernie Williams.

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1,500 feet. Scattered at 1,800 feet. Visibility 10 kilometers or more. Clouds scattered at 1,800 feet. Overcast at 3,700 feet. Viewpoint 00 QNH 1011.

0: and I think the language is probably about right.
1: Mm-hmm.

0: We are in a situation in which growth is essential. Even early on, we need more creativity, originality, inspiration, exploring. I am arriving there and thinking, this is fantastic,
1: beautiful, inspiring.
0: Is there some point at which we have to start thinking, what is actually going on? Because I'm not supposed to be here.
1: We'd be better elsewhere.
0: I'm taking things as I find them, and I therefore assume as you would see them if you were going to the same place. And that's normal aspects of society.
2: Freedom and choice.
0: This is a combination that
1: makes people feel elevated.
0: Fantastic. And how far do you think we can take this ultimately?
3: I think it's important to constantly be asking that question.
0: I'm always doing that, you know.
1: I think what you end up with is more knowledge.
3: Which would basically mean that everybody has a stake in the pie, everybody has something.
0: Everything comes together, and it's just one of those magic moments.
3: And that has profound consequences. And we heard that number of times around the world.
0: And I did wonder, I'm not kidding you, if it became possible right now to make people better.
3: And perhaps you can give me something in first.
0: Oh yeah.

0: fantastic, beautiful. Is there some point at which we have to start thinking what is actually going on? I am taking things as I find them, and I therefore assume as you would see them if you were going to the same place. Because I'm not supposed to be here. Freedom and choice. This is a combination that makes people feel elevated, fantastic. And how far do you think we could take this ultimately?
1: I think it's important to constantly be asking that question.
0: I think what you end up with is more knowledge.
1: Which would basically mean that everybody has a stake in the pot, everybody has something.
0: Everything comes together.
1: And that has profound consequences. We heard that a number of times.
0: But I did wonder if it became possible right now to make people better.
1: And perhaps you can give me some insight.

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0: pace the room again. Often the sun would be blazing over Southwark chimneys before she could persuade herself to get into bed. There she would lie, pinching and tossing, laughing and sighing for an hour or longer before she slept at last. What was all this stir about in her person, society? For she smiled at what society said or done, but it's no reason for a lady in such an excitement
1: which seems not the her own.
0: Plain language, but nothing
1: falling, a fountain rising,
0: memory as she confronts
1: the morning.
0: Next day, Orlando could never remember a single line,
1: shagging
0: into the name.
1: Then she listened for a moment.
0: And only the leaves glowing, as far as age with light. The Narcissus sea, charming life, Mr. L of her music.
1: Then she turned
0: over, she tried to recollect
1: the rapidity that
0: had wiped her politeness,
1: charm,
0: stripped the sisters from her back. She was bound to
1: do rose
0: in a neat black silk,
1: and if
0: she could
1: not
0: name a thing,
1: nobleman,
0: and rang the bell
1: the same
0: always. When the servant came,
1: nothing
0: remained
1: him to
0: watch her play. Yet
1: Faceside
0: in just a moment was intense.
1: She was summoned by urgent affairs to London.
0: Thus we are forced to conclude that society is one of
1: the Archdukes,
0: such as skilled housekeepers so prompt about Christmas time, who
1: display
0: their candles about the proper mixing and stirring of a dozen different ingredients.
1: Such an elaborate command,
0: but it is in itself insipid.
1: Chapter 4.
0: Take away Lord O, Lord A, Lord C, or Mr. M, and separately each is nothing. Stir them all together, and they combine to give off the most intoxicating of flavors, the most seductive of scents. Yet this intoxication, this seductiveness, entirely evade our analysis. At one and the same time, therefore, society is everything, and society is nothing. Society is the most powerful concoction in the world, and society has no existence whatsoever. Such monsters the poets and the novelists alone can deal with. With such something-nothings, their works are stuffed out to prodigious size, and to them, with the best will in the world, we are content to leave it. Following the example of our predecessors, therefore, we will only say that society in the reign of Queen Anne was of unparalleled brilliance. To have the entry there was the aim of every well-bred person.

Thank you.

I'm not going to be able to do this.

I'm going to go to the hospital.

0: paced the room again. She would attend her ladyship often. The sun would be blazing over Southwark chimneys before she could persuade herself to get into bed. There she would lie, pinching and tossing, laughing and sighing for an hour or longer before she slept at last. What was all this stir about in her person, society? For she smiled at what society said or done in its moral reason. A lady be such an excitement which seems not the room. In plain language, but nothing falling, a fountain rising. Memory as she confronts them all. Next day, Orlando could never remember a single line. Magnolia into the name. Then she listened for a moment. Such names. Her nose and leaves glowing. The smart age of light. The marks of the sea. Charming life. Mr. Elver. Music. Then she turned on her heel to restrain her rapidity by casting her politeness, charm, stripped the sisters from her back. She was bound to rose in a neat black silk mix. She could not name a thing, nobleman, and rang the bell the same always. When the servant came, nothing remained him to exclaim. Yet great excitement at the moment was intense. She was summoned by urgent affairs to London. Thus we are forced to conclude that society is one of the archdukes and such a skilled housekeeper so prompt about Christmas time. Whose place had depended upon the proper mixing and stirring of a dozen different ingredients.
1: Section 11.
0: Take off hand, but it is in itself insipid.
1: Chapter 4.
0: Take away Lord O, Lord A, Lord C, or Mr. M, and separately each is nothing. Stir them all together, and they combine to give off the most intoxicating of flavors, the most seductive of scents. Yet this intoxication, this seductiveness, entirely evade our analysis. At one and the same time, therefore, society is everything, and society is nothing. Society is the most powerful concoction in the world, and society has no existence whatsoever. Such monsters the poets and the novelists alone can deal with. With such something nothings, their works are stuffed out to prodigious size, and to them, with the best will in the world, we are content to leave it. Following the example of our predecessors, therefore, we will only say that society in the reign of Queen Anne was of unparalleled brilliance. To have the entry there was the aim of every well-bred person.

down in small piece was a heavy such an excite which seems not thorough, and laid by one piece of not forth. Felt to cry as every ocean fronts them on this Sunday, and as if never remember a single smile, which I smile against the name, then she listened for me, such things, all and over the leaves glowing, as far as age of life, the master of sea, charm of life, Mr. Elephant, music. Then she turned with her hands pressed to it, and repeated by her sweat, her pearl like her charm, stripped and sustenance from her back, she was bound to do rags, and a neat black silk, and she was the name of their name. Frank was the same always. When supped, Catherine was enchanted to always occasion six, to get ready sighted Mr. Bowland was in, he was summoned by urgent affairs to Lansbury Forest to conclude that society was not the archduke's, such a schoolhouse officer at once about Christmas time. We simply said she had a head of proper mixing and staring with a dozen different ingredients. Such a lovely poor handy, but it is in itself insipid. Chapter 4. Take away Lord O, Lord A, Lord C, Lord Mr. M, and separately each is nothing. Stir them all together, as they combine to give off the most intoxicating of flavours, the most seductive of scents. Yet this intoxication, this seductiveness, entirely evade our analysis. At one and the same time, therefore, society is everything, and society is nothing. Society is the most powerful concoction in the world. Society has no existence whatsoever. Such monsters the poets and the novelists alone can deal with. With such something nothings, their works are stuffed out to prodigious size, and to them, with the best will in the world, we are content to leave it. Following the example of our predecessors, therefore, we will only say that society in the reign of Queen Anne was of unparalleled brilliance.

Rather than his attention, that particular, I'm having a mind to allow to relax, which is so down.

I'm not a single person. I feel as well as I. It seems to be that what was said a short time ago.

Change of clothes, something else of us besides, matched to do with it. Being tried for us as they see, we must have some sort of assistance from the world,

Since the landscape was of a sudden

needs no description. Its attention is particularly easily surrounded by rocks which have slipped down here and there in the course of the night. For example, I have been observed throwing the manuscripts when interrupted. Next, as she looked around intently in the grass. Now, as she drove to London, my words have started expressing a cry when the horses galloped faster than she died. Her modesty is to her writing, her vanity is to her person, her fear is for her safety.

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0: Another lace lock would start to pace the room again. She would attend her ladyship. Often the sun would be blazing over Southwark chimneys before she could persuade herself to get into bed. And there she would lie, pitching and tossing, laughing and sighing for an hour or longer before she slept at last. What was all this slow conceit of her person, society? For she smiled at what her society said or done. It was the real reason for the lady to be such an excitement which seems not her own. In plain language, she said nothing. Falling, a fountain rising. Her memory, as she confronts them all. Next day, Orlando could never remember a single word. She smiled into the name. Then she listened for a moment. Such names. And only the leaves glowing. The spark of age with light. Then she saw C, charming life. Mr. L, music. Then she turned on her cheek. Tried to recollect the rapidity that had left her politeness, charm, stripped the sisters from her back. She was bound to rose in a neat black silk. If she could not name a thing, nobleman, and rang the bell the same always. When the servant came, nothing remained him to wait for today. Yet Faeside, in just a moment, was in town. She was summoned by urgent affairs to London. We are forced to conclude that society is one of the archdukes, such as field housekeepers, so hot about Christmas time. We display their chances of proper mixing and stirring of a dozen different ingredients.
1: Such an elaborate command,
0: but it is in itself insipid.
1: Chapter 4.
0: Take away Lord O, Lord A, Lord C, or Mr. M, and separately each is nothing. Stir them all together, and they combine to give off the most intoxicating of flavors, the most seductive of scents. Yet this intoxication, this seductiveness, entirely evade our analysis. At one and the same time, therefore, society is everything, and society is nothing. Society is the most powerful concoction in the world, and society has no existence whatsoever. Such monsters the poets and the novelists alone can deal with. With such something-nothings, their works are stuffed out to prodigious size, and to them, with the best will in the world, we are content to leave it. Following the example of our predecessors, therefore, we will only say that society in the reign of Queen Anne was of unparalleled brilliance. To have the entry there was the aim of every well-bred person.

0: Okay. You're fine.
1: All right.
0: Yeah, you're good.

thank you. And please don't rewind. 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

0: Quit staggering like you're drunk or something. 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Man, whooping so bad you can't hardly walk, can you? Bumpy bastard. And your mammy was too, boy.
1: You say what?
0: I said you funky bastard and your black mammy was too.
2: Now I don't mind you call me nasty, bow-legged, not needing funky. You might even call me a queer, but I ain't gonna take that shit you talking about my mother dear. And while you up here asking me about my mother dear, you don't even know where yours is if you got one. I don't even think you got a mammy.
0: You gonna mess up in a minute.
2: I've already messed up when I looked at you, boy. But I would just like to ask you a question. Where is your father?
0: See, I figured you were going to ask something like that. My father's in Chicago. In Chicago.
2: I said, where is your father, son?
0: I said in Chicago.
2: Your daddy, I'm talking about. Your daddy, boy.
0: I said Chicago, man.
2: Your daddy ain't no Chicago fool.
0: I'll be damned.
2: You damn sure will be damned. Your daddy ain't in no Chicago.
0: I know where my daddy is.
2: You evidently don't know where your daddy is if you say he is Chicago. You be looking at me like a cross-eyed, dilapidated, pigeon-toed cocksucker.
0: I know where

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There's a legend about the auroras. It has traveled orally through generations and across continents for millennia. The legend speaks of women who found themselves to be particularly attuned to the polar light.

And just as the geomagnetic poles drift across the earth, so did these women follow their feet in tune with the light.

taking time and paying careful, respectful attention. Naturally, their perception of the aurora deepened. They began to notice how their senses opened. And they began to notice

I soon came to realize that flowing hair intensified their listening experience. And soon, the most established listeners came to fashion special headpieces made out of antlers, tree branches, vines, pine cones, or anything that might act as an antenna.

It is said that these headpieces intensified listening even further and helped them to receive the voices of the unborn and the deceased.

As a way to share the profundity of this experience with future generations, special rites of passage were developed for girls to guide them on their journey into adulthood. Bespoke headpieces were constructed out of natural materials to be adorned by a girl as she ventured out alone into the wilderness. She would wear the headpiece in search of wisdom and advice, and to help receive the sounds of the aurora.

Over the course of 3 days and three nights, a girl might experience an intense connection to the natural elements, to water, to earth, to air. But through the bespoke headpiece, it was the voices of the Aurora that would speak to her. Voices of the long-distant past, and voices of the future. They would speak about the cycle of life, about transition. They would remind the girl about her changing role, that she was leaving a position of dependence, of receiving, and moving towards a position of giving, of transmitting. And now she was gaining the strength to choose what and how to transmit.

On her return, the girl woman would be greeted and received by her elders and a celebratory fire and feast. This fire, this minuscule version of a solar flare, was a tiny reminder of the energy of the sun, and its crackle a reminder of the message of the aurora.

So that is the close of tonight's Saturday Night Soundbath. I'm leaving.

One or the other spin. Let's say it has not been raining for a while. Anaerobic bacterium. Systematically growing.

0: orientation, and iron hand echo order motion, with some crew members experience to understand the decline in heart function.
1: While living and working on Mars, crews were susceptibility to allergies or painless. While living improved the mood of crews in isolation, engaging in relevant piece of the mission. Changes in morale and motivation are possible as the mission. Environments to help.
0: Testing is in cycles, a small and noisy environment.
1: Confined environment.
0: Gentleness.
1: Body is closely.
0: Why many planets can make solid systems? The first step was distant.
1: Crowded, loud, not well lit, and no one would in
0: system. What is known is that space flight changes the immune system.
1: Control. Making cross-cultural sensitivity and team dynamics parity fields on the Mars mission.
0: Planets can make
1: crowded, loud, not well lit.
0: Searchers better understand the decline in heart function, with some crew members experiencing space motion sickness. Techniques?
1: Both the space in isolation system
0: and shifting schedules. To prevent crew boredom, NASA considers that you're so hard to crack.
1: Microorganisms that naturally live on the human body are transferred more
0: light, given that there will be astronauts to interact with computer-based device light, given rations and provide and dynamics motion sickness.
1: Garden, which could have positive behavioral health benefits in addition.
0: Hey, during a multi-round trip to Mars, gas matches so coordination, balance, and locomotion with some crew members.
1: Possible as the missions may experience post-flight with movement. Ration of their 6 to 12 counteract.
0: Investigate how much privacy and living sessions to help researchers better understand this. Testing is in place to help detect and improve thoughts to interact with computer-based devices. To crack, gas and solar radiation from our sun have been linked
1: crews will be in approximately one-third of Earth's gravity. Finally,
0: wants to win a Nobel 10-minute self-test of in-itself testation using MRI and
1: high-res vision protocol sensitivity.
0: Sun have been linked to the formation of the Earth since ancient times. If to autoimmune issues, in which the immune system mistakenly attacks make solid systems,
1: loved ones, or feeling unable to assist developing kidney stones due to dehydration to relaxing environments to may relate to reduced time.
0: Minute extended day on Mars. Cultures better understand the decline in heart function.
1: Distinct cultures.
0: Confinement. Functional task testing is in backed with computer-based devices.
1: Unique to each world.
0: Quickly corrected by rehabilitation.
1: Changes in morale and motivation are possible as the mission unfolds. Once they have
0: mass in microgravity faster than they would on Earth.
1: Among crew members.
0: Considers the kinds of activities in which if you want to know the details about how early the environment over thousands of years. Functional task mineral density chance to win a Nobel Prize.
1: Compression cuffs worn on the thighs help.
0: Improve balance control after landing on a graduations to help researchers better understand the decline in heart function.
1: Headedness and fainting. Huge characteristics in space and microorganisms that naturally ability to simulate relaxing environments to help improve the mood.
0: Bring astronauts get quality sleep is also important, otherwise, their internal bio is trickier than it sounds. It affects spatial orientation.
1: reality to simulate relaxing environments to help improve the mood of the human races are often allergies or other illnesses. In their blood pressure static intolerance where they are.
0: Fitness self-evaluations to help research station swab regularly for
1: blood in the low
0: and dynamics. Process for deterioration using fluoride and high-resolution image obtained. This may be your chance to win a Nobel Prize.
1: Ability to allergies or other illnesses.
0: Our sun have been linked to the gravitational circles. Fine motor skin
1: movements
0: that may cause ill-size routine in schedules.
1: To increased person-to-person enclosed habitats, such as the space station.
0: Space flight.
1: Station. Stress hormones may expand.
0: To interact.
1: Your learning new lower body negative pressure device could help draw fluids from the head into the legs. Evasion are possible as the mission unfolds.
0: Activities in which
1: spacecraft on Mars could be challenging as they will be able to work effectively as a team for the duration of their 6-day Mars mission will undergo evens and their species share this distinctive characteristics.
0: If you think
1: a little
0: light, NASA uses it
1: and cause vision problems.
0: Make the best crew, individual and team searchers are using Earth-based analogs to invest system to per month during space flight. After returning to Earth, the samples are at 1.5% of mid-study. Assesses the effect of fatigue on performance. Astronauts ride in
1: your body when shifting from weightlessness to.
0: During astronauts get quality sleep is also important.
1: Crews may even tend to a space guard.
0: Of prolonged isolation and confinement. And a third.
1: To the head in microgravity, which may put
0: pressure. Ancient times. If you think life is a periodic fit, gas and solar radiation vary and high resolution imaging techniques are water to prevent illnesses that may result from them to build a state as advanced molecular tech this. Fine motor. The skills not higher.
1: To readapt to Earth's gravity.
0: Computer-based devices. The minds of Promoisi environment.
1: Yes.
0: Audem, NASA considers the kinds of activities in which the astronauts. Some attention assesses the effect.
1: Working waters must be kept on Earth, regardless of how long the mission lasts. Returning home, crews will have.
0: Nation of the Earth since ancient times. If you think life is a good thing. Earth-based analogs do not
1: put. Gravity fields on a Mars mission. Sick.
0: Isolation and confinement, and a 37-minute is in place to help detect and improve balance control. To build a stable environment over thousands of years, but experience during space. Bones lose on average 1% to 1.
1: The human brain.
0: This may be your chance to win a Nobel Prize. Based analogs to investigate crew members who would cycles, a small and noisy environment. Deterioration using MRI and high-resolution.
1: This may relate to reduced stimuli, every inch and detail of living and working. Suggest that the gravity field have another celestial body, and shifting skills could help.
0: Resolution imaging techniques. Safe place to vent ocean, with some crew members experienced
1: susceptibility to allergies. Base station
0: deterioration using MRI and high resolution. might be altered by factors like different dark and light.
1: To maintain their blood pressure when standing up.
0: Logical clocks, or circadian rhythm, might be altered by factors like different dark and warmed regularly for so important, otherwise, their internal biolog-
1: including learning a language or learning new medical skills, could help.
0: Gravity field to another is
1: in space.
0: It's important to prepare for the fatigue astronauts may experience during
1: body. Shift to the gravity field of another celestial
0: techniques.
1: Petita simulate relaxing environments to help improve the mood of motivation are possible as the mission unfolds. This may relate to routine up, which can lead to lightheadedness and faint.
0: The gravitational surface, fine mode to 1.4.
1: While living and working on Mars, crews will be in approximately one version of calcium from their bones and fainting points in space. Space garden.
0: Simulate the space flight environment. How does gravity affect you?
1: The resting body, when shifting from weightlessness to gravity.
0: Simulate the space flight evaluations to help researchers better.
1: Draw fluids from the head to the legs as well.
0: Assesses the effect of fatigue on performance. Astronauts' right inlet systems, the first
1: work effective characteristics.
0: All after landing on a gravitational surface or size and bone density are assessed for duty vigilance and attention skills. Percent to 1.5%
1: education and understanding among us. While living and working on Mars, crews will be in approximately
0: 20 per month during space flight. After returning to Earth, their crew members
1: will mission since they will travel far.
0: Radiation from our sun have been linked to the formation of the Earth since
1: ancient space and their new world are more than different types of life forms that have their own helping to purify. Will encounter three different gravity fields on the Mars mission. Static intolerance where they are unable to maintain.
0: That is so hard to do.
1: Researchers are also looking into using hydration and
0: a small and noisy environment. Clean surfing, with some known as that space.
1: They are transferred more easily first, regardless of how long craft on Mars could be challenging as astronauts.
0: Behavior and issues that are on the minds of
1: and changes in moral and motivation are
0: what 1 minute extended day on Mars.
1: And in microgravity, which may put pressure on me.
0: Quality sleep is also important. A 10 minute self-test of vigilance and attention assesses the effect of vision from our sun have been linked to formation gravity affecting the human swabbed regularly for analysis on surface. Fine motor skills test.
1: Crew members are vital to the success of the crews may even tend to effects of the environment on the edges and moral and motivation are possible as the mission unfolds. This means all feeling unable to adapt hoping to purify the air. Crews will be way
0: completely corrected by rehabilitation.
1: Space either.
0: MRI and high resolution imaging techniques, before and after flight. The microbial population that inhabits the immune system and the reactivation of latent viruses during space flight.
1: Weightlessness to gravity. Astronauts may induce stimulation. The longing for loved ones, or feeling unseen. The longing for loved one pressure cuffs worn on the thigh characteristics that are unique
0: devices.

0: They killed us, so we had to go. They killed us, so we had to go. They killed us, so we had to go. They killed us, so we had to go. They killed us, so we had to go. They killed us, so we had to go.
1: They killed us, so we had to go.
0: They killed us, so we had to go.
1: They killed us, so we had to go.
0: They killed us, so we had to go.
2: They killed us, so we had to go.

Our objective today is nothing less than the genesis of a living human brain. Keeping in mind that bold revolutions in art and science most often result from the creative synthesis of seemingly unrelated or even profoundly incompatible materials and ideas. For example, on this side of the equation, a bowl of mashed potatoes, in this case, Idaho tubers. Mashed potatoes are among the few organic substances to effectively mimic human brain matter in consistency, density, and critical mass. Also a very pleasant aroma. And on the other side of the equation, I've prepared a little homebrew bacterial culture habitat for millions of spiral-shaped bacteria known as spirochetes. A very persuasive theory in contemporary neurobiology suggests that the axons and dendrites permitting communication among human brain cells are direct descendants of these little fellas. See them, but I know they're in there. Next, we simply scrape our culture into the potato mash. Give it a good folding in. Really let the spirochetes incubate. And then we'll wheel the entire mixture over into the sun and let nature go to work. Of course, such processes take place over millions of years. Time is the essence of a lasting revolution. So I suppose we'll just have to sit back, boil up the rest of our Idahos,

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0: then I think the language is probably about right.
1: Thank you.

0: are in a situation in which growth is essential. Even early on, we need more creativity, originality, inspiration, exploring. I'm arriving there and thinking, this is fantastic, beautiful, inspiring. Is there some point at which we have to start thinking, what is actually going on? Because I'm not supposed to be here.
1: We'd be better elsewhere.
0: I'm taking things as I find them, and I therefore assume as you would see them if you were going to the same place. Go back to normal aspects of society.
2: Freedom and choice.
0: This is a combination that
1: makes people feel elevated.
0: Fantastic.
3: And how far do you think we could take this ultimately?
4: I think it's important to constantly be asking that question.
0: I'm always doing that, you know.
1: I think what you end up with is more knowledge.
3: Which would basically mean that everybody has a stake in the pie, everybody has something.
0: Everything comes together. And it's just one of those magic moments.
3: And that has profound consequences. And we heard that number of times around the world.
0: And I did wonder, I'm not kidding you, if it became possible right now to make people better.
3: And perhaps you can give me some insight.
0: Oh yeah.

0: fantastic, beautiful. Is there some point at which we have to start thinking what is actually going on? I am taking things as I find them, and I therefore assume as you would see them if you were going to the same place. Because I'm not supposed to be here. Freedom and choice. This is a combination that makes people feel elevated, fantastic. And how far do you think we could take this ultimately?
1: I think it's important to constantly be asking that question.
0: I think what you end up with is more knowledge.
1: Which would basically mean that everybody has a stake in the pot, everybody has something.
0: Everything comes together.
1: And that has profound consequences. You may have that number of times.
0: But I did wonder if it became possible right now
1: to make people better. And perhaps you can give me some insight.

We are in a situation in which we need more creativity and originality. I remember arriving there and thinking, this is inspiring. This is some point at which we have to start thinking, what is actually going on? I'm taking things as I find them. Freedom and choice. This is a combination that makes people feel elevated. And how far do you think we can take this ultimately? Now you can get some fun and say constantly we have to know.

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1: This is Jose Alejandro Rivera for the Wave Farm Radio Art Archive. Gilles Aubry is a Swiss artist, musician, and researcher based in Lausanne and Berlin. His work engages with sound, technology, and environmental voices in relation to power and coloniality. He creates installations, films, radio plays, performances, and teaches at the Berlin University of the Arts. Aubry holds a Master's of Art in Sound Art from the Berlin University of the Arts and a PhD in Social Anthropology from the Bern University. Gilles Aubry's works have been presented in numerous international art exhibitions, film festivals, music venues, and radio shows. In addition, he has released several music albums under his name and with the experimental noise band Mono. Under the Awash Moon, created in 2014, is a sound collage made of various sound check recordings throughout Morocco. The piece was broadcast in 2014 on Picnic Radio, a collection of FM stations that operate in ethereal and physical spaces with people around the world. Together with collaborators, Aubry traveled around Morocco to conduct research on cultural preservation through listening practices and the sonic materialities of traditional music. Aubry writes of the piece, quote, "I consider the soundcheck as a special moment of music practice, not yet part of the music, quote, spectacle, but rather a necessary preparation for it in which all of the elements are tuned together, instruments, voices, amplification technique, musicians, mind, and space," end quote. In essence, Under the Awash Moon reveals the social, material, and spatial dimensions of music through the recording of soundcheck situations. Listeners can hear traditional Moroccan music instruments from specific regions, drones of feedback, and waves of moments that include conversations, bits of rehearsals, and the environments where the sounds occur.

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1: My name is Desiree Molimo Banks for Wavefarm Radio's Art Archive. In the spirit of Hans Fleisch, and with a nod to the rich history of Hörspiel, Julian Ottavi and Jenny Pickett of APO 33 and Electro Pixel 12 present 2 hours live from WGXC's Acre Studio. The first hour features the Hörspiel Machine with Ben Owen, Nikki Lindt, Seth Kluet, Heidi Nielsen, Ambuscus, Gael Segalin, Marinos Koutsomikalis, Solar Return featuring Pickett and Ottavi, and Dinah Bird, plus Jean-Philippe Renou. In the second hour, Ottavi and Pickett perform their own live composition in three parts, a subterranean murmuring of solar winds and electromagnetic sound interference delivers listeners into an odyssey of river sounds. LF, VLF, drone syncopation, muted Morse, Kodar cameos, and frequency modulation synthesis serves up raw conversations between radio receivers and electronics. A dizzying storm of entomological calls, clicks, and fluttering wings conjures a global universe of insect cues and codes. Warbled utterances of plasma waves collide into fragments of phantom broadcasts and the faint echo of voices in the wilderness, imprinting this multifarious audio creation to memory. Let's tune in now.
2: All right. We are live in the WGXC Acre studio with Julian Ottavi and Jenny Pickett.
3: We're going to present this, what we call the Hörspiel Machine, because it's an AI that we organize in a radio show, permanent radio show, around 10 sound artists made a piece for this machine. And so, yeah, the first example of the use of radio medium was to produce art, sound art and radio art was in this German Hörspiel, and it's been the foundations of all that radio play. So it's a reference to the history of radio art, and in the same time, this through AI and a new form of retransformations of what is airplay, airwaves today or in the future. So we had...
2: Tell us who the artists are, because there's some great artists on that list.
3: Yeah. So the idea was to bring sound artists from the different places where we've been touring the festival. So I forgot to say that we also did 2 days of the festival in Cyprus.
4: We will do in Paris as well.
3: Yeah, I see that. And so we had Ben Owen, which is sound artist from New York City. Nikki Lindt, she's also a sound artist working a lot with sound from underwater, and she's been collaborating with A.D. Nielsen, which is an artist also that you know very well here, because she's have some piece in the garden, and she's also a sound artist using meteorology and satellites. And Thet Kluet, also a sound artist living in New York City. Ambuscus,
4: who works a lot with radio memories and audio archives, oral histories.
3: Gail Segalin.
4: Gail Segalin, who's a French musician and sound artist. She's worked a lot with electroacoustic composition and mixing sound for film, as well as psychogeographical projects.
3: Marinos
4: Koutsimikalis, who's a Greek artist. He's somebody who works a lot with different technologies, making generative systems. He's quite into post-digital and electronic circuitry.
3: And then Dina Bird and Jean-Philippe Renaud, which was also English, Franco-English radio artist. And then we also bring some pieces with Jenny inside. So
2: it's a great lineup. And some of our listeners may have heard some of those voices and works from them before. But does this? Do we need any introduction for what you're gonna, what they're doing, or?
3: So their piece has been remixed in this machine, this Ospin machine, that is basically mixing all the sound in normally on the 10 speakers. So it's a specialization system, and it's actually running now in Nantes in an exhibition, and it will run in Paris in another exhibition. But what we hear here is the stereo version. So no, I think it's. We're gonna listen 45 minutes, which is an extract of the machine that runs and work for 2 months now. So it could, yeah, it's different every time. So basically, so we're gonna just drop in for 45 minutes listening of that.
2: All right. Well, let's drop in on that then. Turn this down, and we're ready to go whenever you are.
3: That's it.

I'm going to go to the next one.

Together, and we see and hear.

0: Jones, Elizabeth Park, Elizabeth Pizer, Elizabeth Armstead, Elizabeth Rowe. Elizabeth Scola Davis, Elizabeth Vanessa Harper, Elizabeth Fisher, L. Murmurant, Telband, Ellen Seeker Visual, Ellen Christie, Ellen Strauss, Ellen Froome, Elizabeth Dothridge, Ellen Seek, Melody Lodge.
1: Deborah Pritchard, Delia Duncan.

Francis Maria, Francis Maria, Francis Maria, Francis Maria, Francis Maria, Francis Maria, Francis Maria, Francis Maria, Francis Maria, Francis Maria, Francis Maria, Francis Maria, Francis Maria, Francis Maria, Francis Maria, Francis Maria, Francis Maria, Francis Maria, Francis Maria, Francis Maria, Francis Maria, Francis Maria, Francis Maria, Francis Maria, Francis Maria, Francis Maria, Francis Maria, Francis Maria, Francis Maria, Francis Maria, Francis Maria, Francis Maria, Francis Maria, Francis Maria, Francis Maria, Francis Maria, Francis Maria, Francis Maria, Francis Maria, Francis Maria, Francis Maria, Francis Maria, Francis Maria, Francis Maria, Francis Maria, Francis Maria, Francis Maria, Francis Maria, Francis Maria, Francis Maria, Francis Maria, Francis Maria, Francis Maria, Francis Maria,

forces, as you are also a force to create a better future. A future where we heal together and we see and hear one another.

0: All right, we've been listening to the Horsepile Machine for about 45 minutes or so on WGXC Acre. And now you guys are going to do a live performance.
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1: It's in three parts. First part is with a water sound of river. And then a second one will be more with hacked radio receivers and electronics. And the last one will be from remixing, working with insects from all over the world.
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1: WGXC, the very first station. You're tuned to WGXC 90.7, servicing Accra, Catskill, and Hudson, Columbia, and Greene County. Woo! Woo!

It was an idea.

and what? Great question. It's interesting. Like one, is zero rating for a service that you have a clarity in place. And they, in terms of praise, do that for you. You know, they look a certain way and they talk a certain way and they

MIT had a dual major, music and electrical engineering. And electrical engineering. Like this

0: That was Julian Ottavi and Jenny Pickett of APO 33 and Electro Pixel 12, presenting 2 hours live from WGXC's Acre Studio. The first hour featured the Horsepeel Machine with Ben Owen, Nikki Lint, Seth Cluett, Heidi Nielsen, Amble Skews, Gael Segalen, Marinos Koutsomikalis, Solar Return featuring Pickett and Ottavi, and Dinah Bird with Jean-Philippe Renou. In the second hour, Ottavi and Pickett performed their own live composition in three parts, giving us various reflections on river sounds, electronics, and a storm of sounds from our global community of insects. 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
1: This is Karen Werner, Wave Farm Radio Artist Fellow. Containers, which you're about to hear, was produced by Sherry DeLeese and Russell Stapleton in 2001 for The Listening Room. The Listening Room was a landmark radio art show on the Australian Broadcast Corporation that aired from 1988 to 2003. Containers is a composition made of recordings of working sites around Sydney Harbour and Port Botany in one day. I was reminded of Containers the other day while hearing the sounds of city construction near where I live. Because I have listened to Containers many times over the years, I heard these sounds of hammering, machinery, and workers yelling as music. Containers is 14 and a half minutes long.
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0: 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Did you get it?
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2: Expert.

0: Ship's going to stern, we're going to stern. When we start swinging her, he'll give her a few more herbs. You might get a bit more.
1: I'm sick on your blood, Professor. Come on, Dave. It sounds good.
0: Go off, mate. Bang.

You just heard Containers by Sherry DeLeese and Russell Stapleton. 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This is Wave Farm radio artist Karen Werner, and I'm excited to share two pieces by Swedish radio artist and composer Hanna Hartman. Hanna Hartman's work is both abstract and very engaging, and she has received a lot of international recognition and prizes for her work. Here is a description from her website about her approach. Having developed her very own language, Hanna Hartman creates compositions that are exclusively made up from authentic sounds, which she has recorded around the world. Sounds are taken out of their original context and thus perceived in their purity. Hanna Hartman seeks to reveal hidden correspondences between the most diverse auditive impressions. And in new constellations, she creates extraordinary worlds of sound. The two pieces by Hanna Hartman that we will hear are from an online platform out of Belgium called Silence Radio. The first piece is called Oh Sweet Potato from 2012. The second piece is called Solo for Abandoned House from 2011. Each piece is about 4 minutes long.

Mm-hmm.

0: You just heard two pieces by Swedish radio artist and composer Hanna Hartman. To learn more about Hanna Hartman and many other wonderful radio artists, please visit the Wavefarm Radio Art Archive at wavefarm.org. This is Wavefarm Radio Artist Fellow Karen Werner. Up next are three short radio art pieces by American radio artist Susan Stone. She produced these three pieces between 1985 and 1993. Stone had her start in radio at WBAI in New York City in 1979, producing a show called Radio Schizophrenia with fellow radio artist Gregory Whitehead. Susan Stone was involved for many years with Pacifica Radio, KPFA-FM in Berkeley, California. These days, Susan works in restorative justice with youth offenders. The first of these three short pieces by Susan Stone is one I love called Langue Étude, which is 2 minutes long. Langue Étude will be followed by a 1.5-minute piece called Couch. The third piece, Ruby, is 3 minutes long and showcases Susan Stone's extraordinary writing.
1: Cut in 8 lengthwise wedges.
2: Cut.
1: 8. Cut the pulp.
2: Cut.
1: Cut. So that it's loosened. Tear the skin in one piece, leaving it in place.
2: Carefully.
1: Carefully. So that it's loosened. Or you can cut off.
2: Cut.
1: The, or you can cut off the cut off the cord.
2: Cut.
1: If you are inexperienced, hold the cleaver in both hands.
2: Carefully.
1: And
2: insert.
1: And
2: insert here.
1: And
2: handle lightly.
1: And very lightly.
2: And
1: then use. Don't bang your fingers. The effects of the first two processes are quite different.
2: Like this.
1: Or you can cut off the top and bottom.
2: Like this.
1: Or use a macerating mat.
2: Or the flat side of a cleaver.
1: Like this. And cut off the core. And place each part so that it will resemble a boat. The working surface should be carefully cleansed with hot water and detergent and carefully dried because dangerous bacteria thrive in equipment not properly sanitized. Dangerous bacteria thrive in equipment not properly Don't bang your fingers.
3: You aren't supposed to talk about it, but you do. I mean, you do if you find the right person to talk to ask you if it hurt or if you were alone or if you wish you hadn't. That's when you talk. When you say you had to, that's when you hear yourself being sure. Then you know you had to. When someone asks you, but you weren't always sure. Rolling around, not caring then, but knowing then. No one asking then. You aren't supposed to talk about it. Points of light above later, but not before when it was dark and no one said you had to. You aren't supposed to talk about it, but you do. I mean, but no talk then. Now you talk. Now someone asks you.
4: You aren't supposed to talk about it. That's when you talk.
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1: In its 10 years as a weekly national series from 1987 to 1998, New American Radio commissioned and distributed over 300 original works. 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A special thanks to both Helen Thorington and Joanne Green for their generous support and collaboration in this partnership. Up next is Maria Rodriguez and Hare Krishnas by Lynn Nottage. Thank you for listening.
2: You see, we were sitting on this side of the block, and the Silent Twins sat on that side. But we were all poised for Maria Rodriguez's walk down to the bodega to get a grape icy and a pack of Nahualetas, which would stain her magnificent tongue purple. It was 4:15, the peak of a summer day, and by then she'd grown bored with the Mike Douglas show. It was always then that her walk, the walk, would begin. She'd stand at the top of the concrete stoop, one hand resting on her ample pre-aerobics thigh and the other clasping the ancient wrought iron banister for balance. And with a flick of her long, brown, processed hair, she'd shoot a haughty smile at the aging Irish sailor sitting in his window. 4:15. Then Maria straightened the red tube top around her prodigious bosom, which was much too large for the scant elastic halter. Lydia once tried to tell her.
3: Mija, where do you think you're going with that top? Don't you think you need to be wearing something a little less friendly? Don't be asking me to babysit for no Miguelitos.
4: You just jealous because I look good.
2: And with a snap of the fingers, Maria dismissed the world. Her looks, her currency. Wore legendary.
5: Oh, you live on Maria's block, Maria Rodriguez. That pretty morena. I know her cousin Javier from Panama.
2: They always knew somebody, as though knowing Maria was the key to the city. All of this while the Equal Rights Amendment flowered just beyond reach, remaining elusive to the likes of Maria.
4: Mija, you just jealous because I look good.
2: She put words to our envy. 4:15. She straightened her matching red pants and began her descent down the concrete stoop, aloof and balancing on those mint green platform jellies she bought from Carlos. Remember Carlos, who lost 3 fingers in that terrible factory accident and with the settlement bought 0.5 ton of plastic gadgets to sell from the back of his 2-toned Dodge Dart?
5: Check it out, check it out. You can use this for a pencil holder, and then look, mira. You wash it out, and it's a cocktail glass. I can give you $5 for $1. You ain't gonna find it no place else. Look at it. Don't you want it, mommy? You're just too shy to ask. Come here, look at that. Just say yes, and it's yours.
2: And so Maria's feet would sweat in those mint green plastic jellies as she moved across the jagged slate pavement. Her head swaying from side to side, her index finger pointing forward like a band leader's stick, carefully directing her tiny steps. It was her third eye. The only thing that could break the spell was the Mr. Softy truck. Ice cream was our narcotic, but in sweltering heat, Maria never succumbed to the seduction. She was above petty temptations. So as we lapped up the colored sprinkles and drips of chocolate from the sides of our hands, Maria would pass with a broad smile, creasing her brow, betraying her age. She'd wink once without a word and continue onward. We'd watch, speechless, knowing she wouldn't acknowledge us on the way back, too consumed with the frozen grape ice and fraying wooden spoon. Secretly, we all wished we could grow up to be just like Maria. Our desire unified us, African and Latina. For in Maria, our beauty was shared. And she'd sit there oblivious of the fervor she'd caused, unfettered. Maria Rodriguez quietly sunned on the stoop, her thighs flattened and spread against the concrete, her tongue meditating on the now later squares.
5: You look too good to be true, baby. Can I get a bite? What's your name, mommy?
2: Laughing, she'd absorb the half-baked compliments of men.
5: I could lick you up.
2: But we knew she was waiting. Waiting for her boyfriend Silvio, the delicious Italian from across Smith Street, with his tight gabardines and shiny polyester shirt that always flashed us a synthetic wink, he'd bring her a pack of cool cigarettes and a kiss from the side of his mouth. Silvio was her pass. He held the promise of a life beyond the bodega. She was going to marry Silvio and move to the island, not the long one, Manhattan.
6: And guess what I got for you, baby?
4: I can't. Tell me. No.
2: She knew. We all knew. But he'd make her search his pockets anyway.
4: Come on, Silvio. Tell me.
2: Then she'd pull out the crumpled sheet of green stamps from his pocket and feign delight.
4: Oh.
6: You see, now you can get a footstool or something for them beautiful toes.
4: Or something. You know what I really want? Is to go to Manhattan and see Rockefeller Center or something.
6: It ain't so hot, all right? It's too crowded, and besides, I don't want the rest of the world to see you, because if they saw how beautiful you are, I might lose you.
2: Rockefeller Center. A few stops away on the subway and halfway around the world.
6: What's wrong, Maria?
2: She'd start to say something.
4: Nothing.
2: We could tell everything was wrong. The way he spoke without listening. That still summer. The too tight halter. The war in Vietnam that gobbled her brother. She folded the green stamps lovingly and slipped them into the top of her pants. And they would sit.
4: Nothing's wrong, Silvio.
2: So they remained, undisturbed on the crumpling stoop. Their entire romance for our consumption. As though it couldn't exist without witnesses. And there they'd sit with his arms slung around her bare shoulders until her mother beckoned.
7: Maria, sube pa arriba, nena! Que tú eres tan andariega, tengo media.
4: Cool out, mommy! I'm coming! I gotta go in, Silvio.
6: Okay, well, I'll come by tomorrow.
2: Always, she'd wave goodbye to us, kiss Silvio lightly on the lips, and retreat into the brownstone. Silvia would throw us an unfinished smile. And as the street lamps turned on, he'd rise to leave, walking in brisk steps to make his three-block trip home before danger encroached. Danger was darkness. His arrogant daylight swagger would become a hurried three-step, his back hunched as though trying to disappear into himself.
3: Good night, Silvio. Get home safely.
2: Poor Lydia, with her stomach the size of an old man's. She, too, had desires of leaving the block for other possibilities.
5: Why don't Maria cast her net a little closer to home?
3: Because she don't want to end up with a fat behind sitting on a crate in the bodega talking about, Papi, why don't you ever take me no place? She knows what she's doing.
2: And so the ritual proceeded that summer. Until 4:15 that day. As I was saying, we were sitting on this side of the block, and the Silent Twins sat on the other side. On schedule, Maria was preparing for her descent.
8: Mm-hmm.
2: when suddenly they arrived in a patchouli haze like a whirlwind of bumblebees. Colors arresting and beautiful. Their heads were shaved, their faces striped with a wisp of white paint. The drum beat, their reveille.
5: Ah, that jive rhythm.
2: Our eyes widened, and suddenly the 70s descended upon our block. Our pavement was covered in flower petals, and Krishna was the god of love.
3: Looks like they bought the Siemens house.
2: Remember Carlos, the unyielding optimist who saw possibilities in every happening?
5: Must be like 40 of them peoples. Yeah, they're gonna need a lot of plastic, I bet you.
2: So it was on that day. She was looking fabulous in her red tube top outfit and mint green platforms. Even the silent twins were heard to say she had outdone herself. It was that kind of day of heightened expectations and wonderment. When there is perfection even in the giddiness of too many rides down the stoop in a tattered refrigerator box. 4:15. She lit a cigarette, nodded to the sailor. Then, they emerged from their brownstone in a procession, smelling of the East and their sandals slapping the pavement. They seemed to be from another era, perhaps mythological. Not of our Brooklyn street with its uniform houses and predictability.
3: They're blinding me with their ill-chosen hues. Hey, you there! You! Don't you know nobody wears yellow that bright that ain't in the islands? This is New York, babies!
2: All eyes generally reserved for our Maria turned towards the Hare Krishnas, who collided with Maria at her front gate.
4: Hey, do you mind?
6: Excuse us.
2: The walk interrupted. Why didn't they recognize her?
3: Don't take that from them, chica.
2: The insult.
4: I don't know who you are in your bathrobes and slippers, but do you mind if I...
2: And she planted her hand on her hip. Prepared for a confrontation, Maria cocked back her head. But...
6: Excuse us. Do you want to pass? We almost didn't see you.
2: Imagine not seeing Maria.
4: Yeah, I want to pass. Why do you think I'm standing here?
6: We're just taking a look at the neighborhood. Join us. It would be our pleasure.
2: The man shoved a tambourine into her hand, and before Maria had time to think, she was swept up into a stream of Hare Krishna.
4: Hey!
5: Hare Rama.
2: The procession continued to dance.
3: What's Maria doing with them? I didn't know she knew them. Hey, Maria, where are you going, girl?
2: Maria fought to remove herself from the crowd, but the rhythm was too persuasive, practically seductive. She liked the feeling of being surrounded, the aroma of other blocks, perhaps even other boroughs. She felt safe, out of sight, lost, free. We stupefied. Watched as our girl Maria was swept down the street and around the corner, riding the crest of people like a homecoming queen. We'd never seen her leave our block, and we felt her absence immediately.
3: Oh my God, did you see that? They stole on Maria Rodriguez right in front of us and nobody did nothing. Poor baby was absolutely helpless. Who's gonna tell her mother?
5: They did what?
3: You still smell them? Sweet oils and incense.
5: No, waifu.
3: I'm scared who will be next. Maybe me. I
5: knew this would happen one day. A beauty like that, it comes and then it goes. We must accept that she may not always be ours. What nature give it, it also take away.
2: Just then, Silvio appeared swaggering down the block. He ran his fingers across his DA hairstyle to ensure that everything was indeed in place. His baby blue slacks fit snug. his precious gemstones on display. He was wearing that much-loved mesh shirt, so we knew something special was on his mind. But who was going to tell him?
6: Where is she?
2: He had never really seen Maria's bare front yard. The weeds pressing through the concrete, the barbecue potato chip bag slowly fading in the sun, and the careless pile of La Colita bottle caps. It was his first time observing his lover's environment unadorned.
6: Maria?
2: Silence.
6: Maria!
2: Indignant. He hated having to slowly turn around and look at us, our faces grinning in anticipation. He hated having to raise

0: Some are fruit, their arms flailing wildly, their feet stomping, and in their midst, a huge clunky pair of mint green platforms could be seen pounding the slate. In their midst, the lovely voice of our Maria Rodriguez could distinctly be heard.
1: Hare Rama, Hare Rama.
0: Oh, yes. The silent twins heard it too and nodded in recognition.
2: Maria
0: smiled so joyously that it frightened Silvio, who fell back against the cast iron gate and cut his palm.
2: Oh! Maria! Get over here! Get over here! What do you think you're doing, all right? These ain't your kind of people.
3: Silvio, why are you yelling?
2: Well, ain't you happy to see me?
3: I'm always happy to see you.
2: You know, I look forward to one thing, baby, and that's knowing that when I get to Dean Street, you'll be sitting at the top of the stoop waiting for me.
3: But I met these people, and they're so...
2: Hey, don't stand so close to him. Jesus. I ain't used to seeing you standing up. You're so tall.
0: Imagine Silvio standing on his tippy toes. He was a good inch shorter than Maria.
2: Hey, maybe we should sit down.
3: I'm tired of doing that every day. And they've invited me over for lunch. And check it out. Nobody on this block has invited me into their house before.
0: It was true. In all of our adoration, we actually neglected her.
2: Look at them. They're hippies, Maria. Next thing you'll know, you'll be smoking pot and dancing naked in the rain. It makes me sick. They're freaks, Maria. Now tell me which one of those took you.
0: And Silvio flexed his post-adolescent pecs.
3: Nobody took me. I felt something. Can you understand? They made me feel like I was...
2: I don't believe you. Who did it? You'd rather have lunch with that guy in a dress instead of sitting with me? Why?
3: I don't know. Because I want to. And I always see you. I always...
0: The desperation soaked Silvio's brow and caused his mesh shirt to stick to his chest.
2: Look, I got something important I want to ask you.
3: Really, Silvio?
0: Maria's eyes lit up, and her newfound friends did not exist.
2: I've been thinking about marriage, Maria.
3: Really? It would be so cool to leave this block, to get a house someplace, maybe even Queens like mi prima Gladys. I ain't never been off this block until today, Silvio. And I want to go and see the avenues, Atlantic, Flatbush.
2: Well, I've been thinking about all that stuff, too, and I want to ask you.
3: Yeah?
0: He reached out and took her trembling hand in his bloody palm.
2: You see, Maria, my mother's been on me to settle down for a long time, and baby, I can't imagine life without you, and I'd like to ask if I was...
3: Yeah?
2: To marry this other girl, an Italian girl I know, would you still be my Maria, my number one sweetheart?
3: What? You want to marry somebody else?
2: No, well, yeah. But you're really the most beautiful girl I've ever seen, and I can't give that up. But, you know, my mother, she said it might be hard, you know, having brown babies that don't speak English so good. But maybe we are ready, but the world ain't. I'm asking you for something more than marriage. I'm asking you to accept all of my love without the confines of marriage. Ain't that better?
3: What if I was to say no?
2: It'd break my heart.
3: Well, there you have it.
2: Come on, please, don't do this to me. Not in front of everybody.
3: What about me?
0: And Maria sank to the pavement slowly, releasing her dream, rubbing her now bloody palm across the slate. We knew that she cultivated that walk, so that one day someone like Silvio would stand on the stoop and ask for her hand. Maria picked up the tambourine. She beat the tambourine for all of us who'd been passed over. A slow rhythm of reckoning. And in that rhythm, there came an awakening. The frustration of the woman's movement. The anger of the black power movement. And the unconditional smiles of the Hare Krishnas awaiting nirvana.
3: Leave me alone, Silvio. I'm tired of waiting for someone to take me away. No longer.
0: The Italian grabbed

0: but she beat him away.
1: I don't want to see you on my block again. Go. I will not be treated this way. I ain't no test drive, baby. I am the real thing. I am Maria Rodriguez. I have been invited to lunch. Please excuse me.
0: Oh, yes. And Silvio shot us one of his terrible smiles, then raced down the block, never to be seen again. Maria then followed the entourage into their brownstone for a vegetarian meal.
2: Ugh, rice don't taste like nothing without pork.
0: We waited until darkness for Maria to reemerge, but our mothers summoned, and we retired to an evening of sitcoms and Frozen Swanson's dinners.
2: I'm not going in yet. I'm not gonna leave her in there.
0: Poor Lydia, who'd never have the courage to eat rice without pork. Even she eventually grew tired and slipped inside. The next day, we all perched on the curb for Maria Rodriguez's walk down to the bodega to get a grape icy and a pack of Nowalators. The Mike Douglas show had been on for nearly 40 minutes.
3: Where is she?
0: We'd been betrayed. Our block was defined by Maria's walk, and to lose her was tantamount to a beheading, a public execution of our spirit.
2: Somebody gotta do something. Carlos, for God's sake, ring their bell.
3: No. They may cast some kind of spell on me, too. No.
0: Just then, the Hare Krishna's door cracked open.
4: Hello, sidewalk. Hello, hydrant. Hello, steps.
0: Maria eased out, swathed in a brilliant flowing robe. She waved a tiny sprig, an offering.
5: Hare Krishna.
0: Wafts of patchouli and sandalwood emanated as the others emerged. We listened, watched, amazed. And as she passed, we anticipated the wink, waiting. But her face remained unmoved, focused in an almost ethereal gaze. And just as we thought we'd lost our Maria, she turned and shared a smile as to say,
4: "It's all right. I'm happy."
0: She put words to our envy. And then she disappeared around the corner in a flurry of sound and color. The walk anew.
6: 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With original music by Willie Ruiz, Lisa Jones, director, and Phyllis Tobin, assistant director. Casting, Phyllis Tobin, Sherman Johnson, production assistant. The actors were
7: Edwin Lugo, Bettina Mercado, Lydia Ramirez, y Marlise Yerby. Los músicos fueron Pablo Chino Núñez, Jaime Ramos, y Willie Ruiz.
6: Production at the Erickson Studio in Brooklyn, New York, with Stephen Erickson, engineer. Maria Rodriguez and the Hare Krishnas was made possible with a grant from the Jerome Foundation in Minneapolis, Minnesota. It is a commission of the 1995 New American Radio Series.

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0: 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Up next is Earth and the Great Weather by John Luther Adams. 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

Thank you.

Earth and the Great Weather, composed and produced by John Luther Adams. Engineered and mixed by Jim McKee at the Earwax Production Studios in San Francisco. The English text was spoken by Doreen Simmons. Inupiaq text by James Nagyak. And Latin text by Birch Pavelski. Gino Forlin performed on the drums. Field recording assistance was provided by Leif Thompson and Kathy Turco. Inupiaq language research by James and Larry Kaplan of the Alaska Native Language Center at the University of Alaska, Fairbanks. The commissioning of Earth and the Great Weather was made possible by a grant from the Meet the Composer Reader's Digest Commissioning Program in partnership with the National Endowment for the Arts and the Lila Wallace Reader's Digest Fund. New American Radio is made possible with major funding from the National Endowment for the Arts and additional funding from the Rockefeller Foundation, the New York State Council on the Arts, the Meet the Composer Reader's Digest Commissioning Program, the Jerome Foundation, and the Pennsylvania Council on the Arts. The executive producer is Helen Thorington. Regina Beyer is the associate producer. And I am Valerie Smaldone.

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1: 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A special thanks to both Helen Thorington and Joanne Green for their generous support and collaboration in this partnership. Up next is Dream Sequence 1 and 2 by Helen Thorington. 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

When I wake, I'm walking in a pine woods. 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

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I go to sleep, and when I wake, the air is cold and dark clouds are skimming the empty clearing. 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I hide myself in the shadows of the tall trees. 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They lift and twirl me in the sunless air, then drop me down in a brilliant patch of light. A crow calls to me from the woods. I break away and, leaping from branch to branch, follow it to its nest in a tall pine. That night I laugh myself to sleep. Leaves are dropping down through the wet branches. I sleep, and in a dream I see them pale. While they are still pink and damp, I take a deep breath and dive headlong into their midst. I sink down until I am covered with mulch and mud. 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I am caked with mud and flop clumsily around my empty room. I sleep and wake and sleep again. For nights I drift on warm river currents. 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I do not want to be seen. Dreams of death come. 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
1: In a very small room.
0: There is a hiss.
1: There is a hiss.
0: Like the hiss of white noise.
1: White noise.
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1: she
0: with the bed shaking
1: underneath
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0: 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She is bobbing on the end of a hospital bed.
1: On the end of a hospital bed.
0: Slowly, I work my string free.
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0: drift upward towards the ceiling.
1: Toward the ceiling.
0: There is a window in the far upper corner of the room.
1: Far upper corner of the room.
0: I lie in bed. And watch myself and bounce across the ceiling,
1: bounce across
0: and disappear out the window.
1: Out the window.
0: I am missing.
1: She is missing.
0: An investigation, by the police and hospital staff proves fruitless. No one has seen
1: me. No one has seen her.
0: A tired inspector tells me that hundreds of such disappearances
1: occur every year,
0: and that few of the missing are ever found. I am frightened.
1: She is frightened.
0: I wake and find myself in a very small.

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0: 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Up next is City in a Bottle by John Rieger. Thank you for listening.
2: Well, I mean, I don't know. I think that we should...
3: Please stand by to calibrate.
4: To take this place.
3: Please adjust your receiving set to reproduce my voice at normal speaking volume levels.
5: Mm-hmm. That's absolutely right. That's exactly right.
3: Operators, this section contains sample peak levels at plus 12 above 250 nanowebers. Please do not alter transmission levels after this point. City in a Bottle.

0: That's right. Uh-huh. That's right. Uh-huh.
1: I wouldn't call it reality.
2: Very interesting.
1: That's right, that's right. One. I guess I'm having a little difficulty getting this clear.
3: It's inevitable.
2: Oh, boy.
1: Yes.
2: Okay.
1: The

The city of Kandor was always a place of beauty and happiness, until out of the depthless universe came its strange doom.

0: I dreamed that she was dead.
1: Structure Lesson 4.
2: They're the last survivors of Krypton, so. Survivors of Krypton, so.
1: Close the book.
2: They knew it was done. They knew it was done.
1: Exercise 4.
2: There was nothing they could do about it at the time.
3: It's very, frustrating.
1: Listen to the examples.
0: We kept the body.
3: 7 feet tall.
1: Structure Lesson 4.
3: 4.5 feet wide.
0: We kept the body and covered it.
1: Close the book.
0: With a thin layer of concrete.
1: Close.
3: This is the way you feel. You're like a caged animal.
0: Concrete.
1: Close the book.
2: Blew up and he shot his shrinking ray at the city.
0: All around.
3: Park Avenue.
0: To keep it from spoiling.
3: Madison.
2: Took it into his flying saucer and that's all there was to it.
3: Skid Row.
1: Structure Lesson 4. Close the book.
3: Solitary confinement.
2: Brainiac was sent out as a computer spy to find worlds for the supercomputers to rule.
1: Exercise 4.
2: For scientists.
0: I was very...
1: Listen to the examples.
0: We kept the body.
2: They're always attached to a little gas.
0: A thin layer of concrete.
2: So they always fill their atmosphere with them.
0: From
2: and
0: spoiling.
2: If he travels, he just puts a cork in the top.
3: This is the way you feel. You're like a caged animal.

0: gal in the country, your friend and comrade. It's morning, and I'm making some caffeine. I thought that what I ought to do today, before I do much of anything, is to sit down and tell you how much I like you. I don't know, I just feel full of you, and I'm sick of walking around feeling so much about you, I might as well get it out. Put it on a tape, or in a letter at least. So I'm going to make you a tape. So now, I'll tell you where I am so you can see everything exactly how it is, okay? Okay, you know where I always sit when I sit on my kitchen table? Well, that's where I'm sitting. Oh, maybe I didn't sit there when you came. I'm sitting, who cares? Anyway, I'm sitting at my kitchen table. And I've been dreaming about you. And I miss you. I don't know. Lately I've been thinking that people who are a lot of fun just aren't around a lot, are they? Anyway, just a second now. You get to hear the sound, Catherine. Listen, I'm trying real hard to get sounds in here.
1: Mm-hmm. What do you think that is?
0: Just a sec. I'm gonna go get that.

0: Nice baby. 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
1: 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Baby.
0: Nice baby.
2: Polytechnical High School. 11:30, 85.
3: Buried River.
4: You know, this sort of mysterious, dark, mossy, wet, place with noises in it. 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
1: 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Walking along the sidewalk. Running water noise.

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1: There are these natural physical forces. 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
0: Beetles and bugs of all kinds and long kind of worm-like things. And somebody was turning over the soil.
1: Well, of course, water finds its lowest point.

0: Will you take me around with you someday, Catherine? Like the ocean and stuff? Someday. On a tape recorder, and someday will you take me into a fast, fast street?
1: Germ, I miss you, love. How is L.A.? Listen, I heard on the news that they, also known as City Council, are going to turn this place into low-cost housing. I'm serious. I love you, and I don't want you sleeping in the park. I'll be back on the hate. Love, Susan of Suburbia. Somebody was turning over the soil.
2: Mysterious, dark, mysterious, wet place.
1: But you couldn't plant there because tapeworms. There were tapeworms in the soil. And I saw these tapeworms. They seemed to have unfilled capacity, like a stretched out balloon. They hung kind of limp as if they were waiting to be gorged. I don't remember who was turning over the soil, or why.
0: I've been, reading a lot of poetry lately. I think I'm feeling romantic or something. I like poetry a whole lot. And I've been reading a lot of old poetry, like Emily Dickinson and Robert Frost. I think I'm reading it because I'm escaping life. I like it. I don't want to come back. Ron says I better come back, or I don't know. He won't know where to find me. But heck, I don't know.

0: Oh, work.
1: Mr. Stone.

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0: the people of the city long for a larger life.
1: This fellow wants one of my things, so I'm going to do light for you. And this is a poem for all times. Light upon the waters, light upon the land, rays reflected from canyon walls, caressing the desert sand. Sunlight, bronze, gold, flecking flowers, leaves, and redwood centuries old.
2: 1, 2, 3, okay. Now, first question. I get the feeling you're stalling me. How come?
1: Stalling you?
2: Yeah.
1: What do you say? Do you want blood?
3: Keep speaking to him. Move him close to your lips.
1: Stalling him?
3: He will respond with little love pecks.
1: What do you want? My right leg? What do you want? I'm stalling. Moonlight, silver dusted from afar, changing barren homes into Shangri-La. Evening star pulsing like a blue-white heart, drawing loved ones closer, though a continent apart.
2: Describe your first proud accomplishment.
1: The first what?
2: Proud accomplishment.
1: Well, I guess the first time I did a little puppet show, I was proud of it. And it was December 26, 1961, so that's 24 years, Christmas.
4: Spirit light in a little child's eyes.
3: Say one phrase 10 or 15 times.
4: Ages old, yet always young and wise.
3: And be sure he masters one phrase before you go on to the next.
1: Now it's your turn. Explain me, what do you mean by I'm stalling? Now you tell me.
2: Okay, I'll tell you. I mean that I think you're reluctant to do this interview. Is that true?
3: Have patience.
1: Why am I reluctant to do the interview?
2: That's what I'd like to know.
3: It's all up to your diligence.
1: I don't know. I didn't think you came for an interview. I thought you came over to rap with me.
2: That's what you're going to do.
1: But you want on a one-way street. You want me to talk, and you all you want to do is get a tape, see? So it actually it isn't a two-way street. It's a one-way street, you see?
2: Mm-hmm. Briefly describe your lifestyle.
1: No, I can't describe my lifestyle. It changes depending on the circumstances I'm in. As I said before, I don't believe anybody can really live in a hospital. Is it we all exist here, of course.
5: Hey, is there anybody in here?
3: Pick out certain times of the day for lessons.
5: I'm a friend.
6: But anyway, you know, it's so queer making these tapes because it's after about, 5 minutes of talking, you talking, you start feeling really selfish. Like, God, all you do is talking about you. But heck, you know, what can I say? That's all I gotta do is talk about me because it's all there is.
5: Hey, is there anybody here that lives here?
3: Don't disturb him while he is eating, drinking, or playing.
5: I'm a friend.
2: Do you spend much time contemplating the future?
1: Well, to be honest with you, I have a little future. I'm at the end of my cycle, and if I live a few more years, that's what I'm trying to save. You want to save something. I, too, have created things in my lifetime that I want to save and pass along to someone. community, you see. But so far, a lot of people taking interviews, but it adds up, as far as I'm concerned, to nothing.
3: Say one phrase 10 or 15 times.
2: You're right. That's right. I want you to talk to me, and I want to get the tape.
3: And be sure he masters one phrase before you go on to the next.
1: Well, didn't I give you the whole goddamn poem of light?
3: It's all up to your diligence.
1: Well, isn't that something? That's a very vital human poem, you see. Mm-hmm. But if you want me to sit here for 4 days giving you material, why?
7: What is the most important lesson you've learned to date?
1: I can't tell you. I couldn't. A lot of lessons. The only thing I know is to go on, that's all. Like you're doing now, yeah.
3: It may take 2 to 3 months.
1: Why? No, you tell me why.
3: But after that, progress should be rapid.
2: You want to live forever? This is how.
3: Then go on to another phrase.
1: Sunlight.
3: Repeating it 10 to 15 times.
1: Moonlight.
3: During each lesson.
1: Starlight.
3: Until he says it easily and distinctly.
1: Lovelight. May all the light of all the world make the coming months, the coming years, for you and yours, eternally bright.
3: Here are a few you might like to try.
1: By the way, I have some copies of Light.
3: Good
1: if anybody
3: morning.
1: Want one. If anybody is rich and you put in another dollar.
3: How are you today? You already told
6: me. Maybe
3: how
6: I should
3: do
6: be
3: you
6: quiet
3: do?
6: And come back later then, huh?
8: Maybe I'll take you out.
3: Beautiful day.
6: We'd go outside and you could hear the snow crunching under my feet.
3: How
6: Boy, there's
3: do
6: nothing
3: you do?
6: Like being in a new city. New place, new people.
3: My name is Skip.
6: That makes you feel like you don't have the faintest idea what you're doing, doesn't it? That's the way I felt when I moved out here.
3: Skip.
6: So I got me this thing that would center me.
3: B.
6: I got me this view in my head. And every time I get crazy with not understanding where I was, I'd see it.
3: Day.
5: Hey, is there anybody here?
9: Structure lesson 4.
6: Well, Catherine. Well, Barb. I guess I'll go have some coffee now, huh? I'll see you guys later. Bye.
9: Close the book.

0: City in a Bottle was conceived and created by John Rieger. It included some artifacts provided by Catherine Stifter and Roxanne Merrifield. Synthesizers programmed and operated by Richard Driscoll and Alex Rudis, courtesy of Audernmart. Portions of this program were first performed live in the studio with Richard Driscoll, Alex Rudis, Catherine Stifter, and Marilyn Pittman. Tommy Roberts is Tommy the Puppet Man. All tape recorders operated by John Rieger.
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1: 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A special thanks to both Helen Thorington and Joanne Green for their generous support and collaboration in this partnership. Up next is Omphalos by Susan Stone with Melody Sumner Carnahan. 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
3: When charting one's way to the epicenter, the route is best mapped through systematic observation and probing of valley walls, intervening divides, and summits. Imagine intense upheaval from below. Investigate the cracks. Step down into the caverns and onto the ledges. Pause above the focus of this probe. In the descent to dead center, look down upon the terrain of the subject. Become familiar with her geography. Now move through the epicenter and down towards the omphalos of her quivering mass.

innocent murmurs in the young, almost invariably, are systolic in tone. They may be distinguished from pathologic murmurs by using the following yardstick. In addition to being systolic in time, they must be blowing in character, not more than grade 1 at the apex or grade 2 at the base, associated with no other oscillatory finding, not more than grade 1 at the apex or grade 2 at the base, associated with no other oscillatory finding, which might be abnormal, such as a sharp microburst sound.

0: It's late afternoon. She lies on her back. The sky's a violet rectangle in the wall above her. She lies on her back and looks up at the sky through the window in the wall, like she's waiting for the scene to change. It's late on this afternoon in this empty room where she lies on her back, looking out into the flat plains of deepening color which pool and spill into her eyes. And soon she doesn't know if her eyes are open or closed.
1: He works swiftly, drawing his tools one by one from a nearby basin. Their sharpened points scratch against the surface. As one after the other is dulled, they are thrown aside.
0: Nearby she hears dripping water. In the dead silence of this late day, in this empty room where she lies on her back, she hears only this water dripping from a nearby faucet. And it's almost in rhythm with the beating of the blood in her head. She hears all this because it's so still.
1: He regards the form lying prone before him. There is no animation within it.

0: In this room, on her back where she lies, she imagines a language within the sound of the liquid which drips. She imagines that she hears fragments of speech, which are transmitted by the sustained rhythm of the dripping water. The steady beat of imaginary words becomes a small hammer beating against her ears, beating against her head, beating upon her eyes while she lies here on her back in this room which is so still, except now for the dripping of the water.
1: He stands quietly before the silent figure and finally sets to work. Using strips of cotton cloth, he mops up all signs of the path he has cut into the flesh.
0: She lies still on her back and sees the sky through the window. Sees it like jigsaw pieces that come apart, come together, come apart again. From where she lies, the sky seems easily disturbed by its own lightweight fragments. Now a dark blue slate, sunny side up. Now shaded over by anonymous forms, sunny side down. She imagines a card game. The sky is a blank table on which clouds, like cards, are placed face down. She imagines turning the cards over, one by one, face up. But she cannot move her hands. Her hands are tied. She can't flip the cards nor see their faces, for her hands are tied to an object she cannot see from her position as she lies on her back.
1: He places his hands upon his subject and repositions the body. Using firm but gentle pressure, he aligns the torso with the legs.
2: In the majority of cases, it is necessary to turn the patient over in the left lateral position in order to bring out this murmur, and even then it may be difficult to hear. Again, it is suggested that you train yourself to not listen for anything else while listening to a murmur or to a heart sound.
0: She lies
2: usually
0: still
2: this murmur
0: on her back,
2: associated with a systolic
0: she pulls now at her tether.
2: Efficiency.
0: She lies still, anchored from below and from behind, and begins to tug at the cords. She tugs firmly, over and over, and soon she's arching away from her anchor in rhythm to the dripping of the liquid which she can hear in this room where she lies on her back. Her hands are bound, but she thinks that if she raises her knees, she can counter the weight that pulls at her wrists. She twists her wrists as she raises her knees, but her legs won't slide into position. Her legs will not move at all. She arches her back and tries to leave the floor, her body a perfect curve straining towards the window. Her hands are bound, her legs are locked, and her flight is blocked.
1: Day after day he repeats his performance. The play of light beyond the single window in this room where he works does not seduce his gaze. He regards his work with unswerving scrutiny. He holds steady at his task, which is to know the geography of the subject, to travel its arteries to the heart of a strange land. He steers himself towards the epicenter of the quivering mass.
0: Pain seeps into her like a slow burn. She sinks into the ache and lies still now on her back and focuses upon the sky. It's evening. It's quite still in this place except for the steady drip of the liquid. She concentrates on the sky and on this sound, and invents a picture of the jigsaw pieces above her and words for each falling drop. Words a few letters come easily. I am here. She mouths longer words, attempts phrases, a sentence or two. She lies on her back, listening to the steady rhythm of falling liquid, and imagines a question is asked, an invitation extended.

0: Like a skilled engineer who aims for the epicenter, the quivering core beneath the still strata above, he steers himself towards the dead center of his body of work. It is there, just beneath him. His method of operation does not take him through the trials of doubt or the ardors of detour. He knows what he wants to perform. He knows how to take the proper paces. Now the days that pass beneath the single window in this room consist of long sieges of toil executed upon the still form on the work table.
1: Mesmerized by the rhythms of the falling drops, by the images of words forming from rivulets of liquid, she imagines small letters of varying size and weight, imagines them splattering onto the floor. Suddenly the beats are altered, and there is a lengthy silence. And in that silence, she imagines she has been overheard, and yet she has not once spoken the word she envisions. The dripping resumes. Fearing someone is near, someone who might perceive this new language that she has found, she constructs a code. One letter words remain undisguised. In larger words, each letter is replaced by the one succeeding it, in the alphabet, in correspondence to the number of letters in that word. For example, come, C-O-M-E, is now spelled G-S-Q-I. She loses herself in her inventions, and the day is lost to the game. But before the light fails, complications arise. She begins to delete phrases. She misspells, and she miscodes. And as she loses the language, she loses the game. And it distresses her, and she rises up as if to throw off this troubling activity. But she is tied from behind, and she cannot rise.
0: The light in the sky is fading. Through the single window, faint light comes to illuminate strange objects he has scattered around the room. Several small clear bowls, the stainless steel utensils of an unidentifiable trade, a tray bearing cloth strips in various lengths, and nearby, something resembling a primitive necklace, a circular string of small, savage arrows, plum-colored in this light. A personal artifact, like amulets, possessed for the guarantee of immortality or success.
1: The light in the sky is fading. She lies on her back and sees her body stretched out before her in this lesser light. She sees herself in shades of coal and coral. She lengthens her body, stretching her legs and arms in opposite directions. She lengthens herself along her own body. The arms are taut, the legs extended and rigid.
0: His long look slowly sweeps the length of the form before him, which now stirs beneath his gaze. He considers the travel and toil that now produce the slow movement on the table. He does not indulge in a romantic falsification of his subject. His only passion is for the pursuit of passages into the interior. His one desire to assail the walls that block the complete view, his purpose to achieve penetration of the subject through the execution of his incisive methods.

0: The growing shadows along the wall fall upon her and erase the sight of her limbs. Looking up from the spot where her legs once lay, she sees the window too is gone. Nothing remains but a black rectangle in the wall. In the absence of light, the scene has been struck. The backdrop is gone and the stage is empty. She senses, however, that somehow a curtain is still up, that there's something in the wings, that something is threatening to make a precipitous entry. In the void of this room, the water drips, but no words form on her lips, nor in her mind. She lies on her back, motionless, her eyes closed now to the darkening room, and feels herself prey to intrusion, to a sweep of wings, to a weight that pommels and crushes.
1: A blowing systolic murmur at the base is accompanied by loud breath sounds, which might be mistaken for a murmur.
2: The operation is complete.
1: Character of the murmur, and that
2: the body moves now along the table, feeling its edges, seeking its length. He stands beneath the blackened window. His back is turned. He does not see her lift her head. She lifts her head and tries to turn her body towards the man standing against the wall. She tries to lift herself from this table, but her hands are bound, her arms pinned to her sides. She calls out to him, but he does not turn. She calls out to him as she struggles on the table, but he does not turn, and the bonds do not come free. She falls back, a vertigo of destruction mounting in her. She is shackled, but she rampages. He stands in the lengthening shadows beneath the window. His topcoat bulges with the unseen tools of his craft. They make a projection beneath the loose folds of his clothing. His coat, voluminous in the dark room, becomes a vague form, an immense expanse of shadow. He turns finally away from the window and moves towards her, where she lies on the table. His coat moves out, away from his body, like the large swollen billows of a black sea. He approaches the table where she lies, enveloping the room within the approaching black folds of his movements.
0: She's taut and tight with anticipation. She awaits the arrival, anticipates the rush of fever and the sobbing insomnia that follows in the wake of the nocturnal visit. Day after day, night after night, he repeats his performance. He holds steady at his task in order to familiarize himself with her geography, the terrain of his subject. He wants to travel the arteries to the heart of her strange land. He steers himself towards the epicenter, down towards the omphalos of the quivering mass.

She awakens, her body pulsating in a ruddy flood of morning light from the window. The nurse bends over her, offering a small vial of powders for the headache. She motions to her hands, secured at each wrist to the bed. The nurse reaches across her and loosens the intravenous tubes that bind the bruised arms to the drip solution. The nurse is heard to whisper that the cardiovascular surgery has been a success. The eyes of the patient close, but behind the still eyelids, she can see two forms in the milky light of a closed room. Someone lifts the suppliant from her prostration. Her wrists are secured and pierced with needles like small savage arrows strung on clear tubing. Incessant percussive beats of a rhythmic fall of water punctuate the silence. The walls of the room retreat now to an indefinite extent into the recesses of her mind. Through a small window, the sky seems an immeasurable height. She lies back into the folds of the bedclothes, back into the shadows cast down from the window. Back into the folds of voluminous wraps cast around her. Behind closed eyelids, she sees herself lowered into the swelling that surrounds her. Slowly, it seems to rise from beneath her like a wave. She begins to flail against the billows of cloth and darkness, which now threaten to mount her. Her arms fly up from her sides as she beats back the sweep of wings, beats back the topcoat closing around her. The piercing bonds are wrenched from her wrists. The fluids flow from vein and vial. She struggles against the vertigo of destruction which overcomes her. She is caught in the surf, but she rampages. The veins are rent, the vial is cracked, and from the splintered glass, liquid drips onto her arms. Lying in a growing pool of fluids, she clutches the tools of an unidentifiable trade. In one freed hand, a square of cloth, a pocket, torn from a topcoat, and in the other, plum-colored arrows, small and fierce, resembling amulets possessed for their guarantee of safety or immortality. She aims an arrow towards the epicenter, then the pulsing core, which lies below the strata of flesh and bone. She steers herself towards dead center, and it is in the execution of this maneuver that she finds a way out.

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1: 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A special thanks to both Helen Thorington and Joanne Green for their generous support and collaboration in this partnership. Up next is Violet Flames, Part 2 by Brenda Hutchinson. Thank you for listening.
2: I recently spent 3 months living at the headquarters for the Church Universal and Triumphant in Montana. It's because my sister's been a member of this church for several years that I became interested in finding out more about it and to spending some time there to talk to people and to try to get some understanding about why people were there, and a better understanding of just the whole church in general. Mostly it was because I wanted to put my mind at ease, and I figured if I were able to see what was going on firsthand, that I would have a more accurate picture of what that community was like and how it involved my sister. The 3 months that I spent there were in the winter, and it was really cold. It's a very remote place. It's about 5,000 feet up, a high desert surrounded by snow-covered mountains. It's really beautiful. There are no paved roads in the community where she lives. No lights, no street lights. So at night it's just dark, lots of stars, and very, very windy. Part one of The Violet Flame begins with Mark Prophet giving a sermon. Mark Prophet is the founder of Church Universal and Triumphant, and the next person you hear after that is Elizabeth Clare Prophet. In part two, the first speaker that you hear is Sean Prophet, who is Elizabeth Clare Prophet's son, and then she speaks after him. I spoke with many, many people at the church while I was there, and I recorded over 40 hours worth of material. So most of what you're about to hear are the stories of the people that I recorded while I was there, as well as sounds of outside, the wind, mostly the wind.

Well, I certainly admire the work that my mother and father have done. Many people believe the things that the media has said, and that hurts me. I'd like for people to know my mother and father as I've known them. And I've seen them in every possible situation, you know, since I was a child. And they were both extremely hardworking in the founding and the formation of this organization. And they put every bit of themselves that was available and more into it. They have been expressed a great deal of love and helped many people in their lives and generosity. They've been an example to me of walking that path of reunion with God. One that I sometimes feel, you know, unable to follow in every way. You know, they both wear very, very, you know, big shoes.

0: I couldn't possibly do what God has done here. God has done this, and I feel that I am his servant. I obey his commandments to me. I have a profound oneness with Jesus, the Sacred Heart of Jesus, the Immaculate Heart of Mary.
1: In the name of our beloved Muddy I Am Presences and Holy Christ selves, we call forth the presence of beloved Paul the Venetian, the Ascended Master Nicholas Rorick, all angels of art and of the handcrafts to come forth and join
0: us. A messenger being someone who receives by the Holy Spirit the teachings and the directions of the Ascended Masters. And Ascended Masters are just people like you and me who have passed their tests in life and whose souls have transcended the necessity to have a physical body and be on earth. So they are spiritual masters, but very tangible and very real.
1: And we accept this then right now in full power in the name of Christ. Amen.
2: Amen.
1: Okay.
3: Everything is different. There's so many restrictions. I mean, you cannot eat sugar. There's a lot of things you cannot wear red. You cannot wear black. You cannot wear orange. Which is, I can see their point, because they want to uphold a standard. And I agree with that. But colors, that's your way of expressing yourself. And we're required to wear skirts. Now that, how can a person express themselves if they've got to wear a skirt every day? If this school will just tame down it a bit, just you know, even in the rule book they say that you're not, that even on weekends you should not wear spandex because it reveals too much of your shape. That's the limit. That's just too much.
4: I want to be a nurse.
5: I want to be a dog.
6: I'm gonna be a giraffe.
7: Vincent, you're a funny boy.
8: I don't care.
9: The bad man did not hit Ted. Ted got to a hut.
10: Our son also has really been a joy in our life. He's really, in many respects, he's one of our best teachers. Although we can't really let that onto him, you know.
9: It hid at the...
10: He's just really a delight. I think that this community offers children a tremendous amount.
9: This is big.
10: The education, secular and spiritual, I believe, is really, really great. That's something that, you know, I really can't stress enough about how important and how significant I think about the community here is. He's, you know, just over five, and he's been reading for, I don't know, about 2 years. And, you know, he's basically got his eyes open, and he's, you know, he's very much alert and aware.
5: Tom is in bed.
7: What's these things for?
5: Jet is red.
11: As far as education goes, there are a lot of innovative programs going on in the community, especially starting with very little children.
5: That's all.
11: And I think that I would say that our community, even though we're living 25 miles from the nearest town, is nevertheless affected by the ills that are being experienced by the rest of the country. Our children have television and videos and go to movies in town 25 miles away. We just find that even though there's no problem here, that they can't leave here unprepared for someplace else.
7: Too loud, Vincent.
11: The children are all their own individual people and are expected to have their own individual thoughts, their individual ideas, and to pursue whatever religion they choose to pursue. And that's it.
12: Who's this?
13: Buddha.
12: It's time to do our own Buddha. So how do we fix our hands?
13: Oh.

0: church does plan to provide written comments.
1: The thing about this community is that everyone in the community supports your, you know, most of the people share that same goal, and we support each other's goal of becoming the highest manifestation of God that we can become. And I think the fact that we're set apart, or that we have chosen to come and live in this wilderness, is there's a fairly common tradition in religious communities to do that.
0: Speak of a testimony to 5 minutes per individual, as I did last evening. If you do require more time, please just ask me for it, and I'll consider your request in light of what seems to be the demand for time this evening.
2: It's like the end of the world. And it's just a beautiful place to be.
3: There's a slight concern that we're taking it for granted around here.
2: But
3: because it is so beautiful. This is truly, they got the correct name, Paradise Valley.
2: Mm-hmm.
3: We'd like to have more trees. Because there's, you know, we have cactus all
2: around. We have cactus growing. What's amazing thing is to see the cactus coming up through the snow in April and May.
3: This is high desert.
2: Amazing.
3: Yeah, lots of wildflowers.
2: And rabbits.
3: We like it.
2: Mm-hmm. The other night when I was walking on the snow, I thought, you know, I really love to walk on the snow when you hear the crunch of the snow, and it's almost, and it's when it's snowing, it's so still and it's so
3: when
2: silent.
3: You don't hear anything. Something mysterious.
4: Look how we look at as public systems, but I disagree with that because they're going to have 750 people there, and they're going to be buried for a year and a half, according to the statement, up to a year and a half.
5: It was like a big explosion in my life. It was like I suddenly realized that this is what I've been looking for.
4: They say that they have everything in place except the septic systems. Septic systems, they, according to the EIS, shows that they're going to have holding tanks. Park coming does not allow holding tanks.
5: It's kind of like I had the second feeling of having come home.
4: They want to add another 77 units onto the Golden Age, which is fine. They can do that if they do it like everybody else.
5: I'm very happy to be up here. Very, very grateful to be here. We're nestled right here in the heart of all this wilderness, this pristine Holy Spirit environment. It's really wonderful. It's very rugged, but it's got such beautiful spiritual beauty. It takes your breath away a lot.
6: I don't think we can stand that much sewage running into the ground.
5: And it's just tremendous. There's just tremendous raw forces here, too, that abound with the...
6: I'm surprised that sewage won't be running out on Highway 89 before long.
5: Geological, geothermal features of the park and so on. It's just an incredible area. I mean, just you can hardly describe it. It's such an incredible area.
6: If I own a place south of there, towards Gardner, couldn't I do the same thing? Couldn't I drill into it and heat my house and make a hot swimming pool and everything else over there? So I think they're going to set a precedent if they let the church go in there and drill into that hot spring and siphon out that hot water, that anybody...

But the violet flame is called the seventh ray, and its function is transmutation or alchemy, transformation. The violet flame is a flame of forgiveness. The violet flame, which is the gift of Saint Germain, is given to us and by decreeing, which means to affirm by the name of God, I am, the prayer of the violet flame. By doing that, we can reach people all over the world from our heart and from our love. We can send and direct that violet flame. So the violet flame is just a wonderful action of the Holy Spirit. And there's no question that you can see the difference in your life when you invoke the violet flame. A very simple way to invoke the violet flame is to use the name of God. God gave the name I am to Moses. And to simply say, I am a being of violet fire. I am the purity God desires. And that means we take the power of the name of God, I am, and we qualify it with the direction, with the affirmation that God is where I am, and His violet flame is enfolding me now, and through it, I am becoming the purity that

0: what you're in right now is the entryway. And there's many scenarios to having to use this. And so some of them, what we're designed for is worst cases you can put together. If you would have come in and you'd been contaminated by fallout, you'd wash down with a hose, which is over here. And then you'd step into this area, which is our decontamination area. And someone would help you wash down in here. And you need someone to help you, because if you've been in fallout, you could have in your ears, your nose, you need someone to help you. This big door here is a blast door. Now, if you were to have an atomic weapon go off nearby, you get a tremendous pressure. And so this is designed to take 200 PSI pushing on it. Right after that occurs, you get a vacuum. It wants to pull it open. So these big latches here, four of them, hold the door from being pulled out. So let's go on in. Keep your heads low, because you don't want to bang it on the top.
1: Some people have asked us, what are we going to do, fight with the Russian army when it gets here? The truth of the matter is as a policy, the church doesn't buy and own guns. Although, I guess we have probably a couple of guns around because people who are shepherds and that sort of thing take the flocks up under the hills. You know, you've got to protect your flocks.
0: This
1: you're up there with 500,000 sheep, whatever it is.
0: You can crawl in there if you want.
2: I think I'll pass.
0: Yeah. There's food in there for 30 people for a year.
1: A lot of staff members, like everybody else in Montana, own rifles, which are predominantly hunting rifles. They're not a great predominant. In other words, they don't have huge numbers of guns, as opposed to, let's say, a lot of the people in Gardner or the Paradise Valley, because this is gun country, you know.
0: A unit made in Switzerland, and it will take out any contaminated particles. And if there was some thought you might have had a gas warfare or germ warfare operation outside, you can break the line here and hook in this big tank, which is a filter, which would take out that.
1: Did you get your elk yet this year? Is one of the things that people mostly say.
0: Which we can operate off outside power, off our diesel generator here in the shelter. We have fuel for 2 years' use. Now, that wouldn't mean we were down here for 2 years. You wouldn't expect to be down here for maybe over 60 days, but if you get a real bad case scenario, you go, if there's nothing there, you might want to come down here to sleep.
1: We have a fallout shelter, as you know. You say that word, and you touch a very deep, sensitive nerve. To the degree that these misunderstandings have led to people thinking that we were a survivalist cult. Bomb shelters are not a major part of our lives. We have other things that we like to think about.
0: A shower. There's a commode behind the door.
1: We can't ignore the nature of the world that we live in. You have a place where you have the largest collection of nuclear weapons in the world, and you have the greatest concentration of political instability.
3: I
1: wonder what that means.
4: Yeah, they glow, huh? They glow for 32 years. So if all the lights go out, we can still find our way to the exit.
1: In effect, a lot of our critics are asking us to not respond to things that are obvious in the world.

This all sounds bizarre. There have been previous civilizations going back for hundreds of millions of years and maybe longer on this planet, and that some of the civilizations were great, had great light. They were all golden age civilizations. Various root races, what we call them, whole life waves came and evolved without ever having descended to the level of physicality that we are.

now and they knew the secrets of creation, but often they created forms that were essentially evil. They had a distortion of what the divine pattern was supposed to be, and that we have the record of that creation with us in the fossils that still exist here now of things like dinosaurs, you know what I mean? But what I think is even more important than the fact that there were dinosaurs is the fact that there were people who had the power and the capacity to create them. There are forces of light and forces of darkness, and that our church takes cognizance of that. We don't spend a great deal of time talking to the outside world about it because to some degree it sounds like nonsense. And to whatever degree that you want to account for and take those things into consideration, all religious traditions, particularly in their esoteric forms, recognize that there is good and evil. And that there are always a relatively small number of people who are, first of all, cognizant of this fact and willing to do battle with the forces of evil on behalf of a humanity that is unaware of what is actually going on. And that's what one of our major contributions to society is, even though it is unknown or unknowable by most of the people, because even if we told them, they wouldn't understand it, and the rest would probably find it humorous and try to ridicule it. So it's just that simple.

0: there's snow, you can walk on these huge snow banks. And there's a lot of trees clumped up together. There's a lot of nice branches to help yourself up.
1: Okay, is everybody ready?

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1: but,
0: that.
1: But there's ginger.
0: Baby ginger.

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0: musical explorations, and works that pioneer new dimensions in acoustic space. 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Up next is KRS-One Philosopher by Homer Jackson. Thank you for listening.
1: KRS-One of Boogie Down Productions. I am a poet. Poets speak poetry. More metaphors than fantasy.
2: So you're a philosopher?
3: Yes. Yes. Yes. Yes.

0: to speak.
1: I think very.
2: I left home at 13. Okay. My mom's has a doctorate degree in education. Now, when she had her master's degree, I was 13. My whole thing was I didn't want to stay in school all my life. I didn't want to work all my life, this and that, all my life. It worked out to my advantage, and it worked out to my disadvantage. This is the mentality then at 13. Okay, so I said, I want to sing for a living. Now, imagine you fixing your mouth and telling a person with a master's, you want to sing for a living. So ultimately, she looked at me like I was crazy. And, you know, she said, well, no, you're going to do this first and you're going to do that. And I said, no, I'm not. 13 and a half, I was gone. Out of here. Cool.

0: poison, and knowledge will nourish.
1: The life of living on the streets is eat. That's it. That's it. That is it. So it's up to you to add more to your life, whatever it is. So I just chose to add the library onto mine. And I loved it. I could have slept there, really. You read one thing and you want to keep going and you want to keep reading and you want to keep... It's no other feeling that I've ever had. It started around 1983 when I was in a shelter and Scott was a social worker. One thing led to another and we had to meet eventually. And we met and it just so happens that I wrote poetry and he was a weekend DJ at Broadway RT. So we got together and just, you know, did this.

0: some can't bear me. Others try to scare me, sounding intelligent but not yet equivalent. You know what?
1: Hip-hop music is the original music. It's drums, snare, hi-hat, vocals. That's original music.
0: Here's the aim.

what hip hop does is play the original boom, bah, boom, bah, boom. You know, the beat that you can feel, your heart beats like the way hip hop goes. And people are just drawn to it. It's like more, you know, more and more each day you listen, you listen, you listen. You just gotta fall in love with it. It's you. Basically, hip-hop started in Africa. Before any known civilization existed, we had governments and doctors and lawyers and a system of politics. And within this system, the cities, there were people who were known to tell stories with their bongo, and they walk around, and you pay them whatever, a goat, a pig, whatever their barter system was then, this is what you'd pay them, and they tell your kids or you a story or message in music. And this is rap music. That was it. Whoever started it then, that's who is the originator. And he would play or she would play and tell a story. It progressed through the slave era when we couldn't grab a bongo anymore and just play. We would sing to each other just in harmony. This is the basis behind gospel music and rhythm and blues music. Stories were told then too. Rap music. We progress along the line. It turns into blues. Mainstream America goes crazy. It's blues. This is it. This is the music we've been waiting for. Blues turns into jazz. Jazz is the new music. Wow, these kids listening to those crazy horns. Ella Fitzgerald, right? Forgot her lyrics one day at a jazz concert and created a new form of music. Bobby McFerrin updated it and got paid. We're in the 60s now. You know, beating on the call, we singing. Groups getting on the corner just singing. La, la, la, la, la, la, la, la. Berry Gordy got paid. Donna Ross got paid. Stevie Wonder got paid. Smokey Robinson and the Mirror paid. All of them. Kids on the corner. Ghetto kids at that. On the corner. All of that is hip hop. You got to see the string in it. Perception does this. Perception is narrow. And it tends to chop things up. You only see that piece you looking at or you concentrating on. So they focusing on blues, focusing on jazz, and they labeling it too. Why can't it just be music?

The main thing we stick to is rhythm. That starts everything off. Rhythm. Rhythm. You get your rhythm. Get that rhythm. And that's the basis for everything. All music. And rhythm was created by Africans.

And the closest a music is to rhythm, that's the closest it is to the original. And the closest it is to the original, that's the closest it's going to get to the people.

I think hip hop music is more like a means for a ghetto youth, black, white, Chinese, ghetto youth. It is a way for them to air their differences, to air their frustrations.

0: out there peddling.
1: Hip hop to me is going to a level over all other musics only because it's so social. And it'll stay the way you hear it today is the way it'll sound 20 years from now.

0: this is the era of sampling. And it's gotten to a point where major R&B pop producers are sampling to keep up with the hip-hop sound. The sampling has always been going on, but the brain act as the computer in the early times when there were no computers. The brain would take in a sample and play it somewhere else, and you'd never know the difference, or play the same one to a different beat. That's all sampling is now. Now we tell the computer to do it. Take this sound here
1: now, that's what's happening,
0: and put it here.

James Brown is a highly sampled guy, but it's only because the breaks he had fit in so good with rap music. James was into the original doom doom da. Anything that's the original is quickly taken up on and done in another way.

we've come up with an idea to change the turntable from an appliance to an instrument, because in the dictionary it's down as an appliance and it's also down as a playing device. We want it as an instrument, meaning it's used in music instead of for music. So we're definitely going to have that done and make a nationwide thing of it. Create a stir, create a campaign over the turntable, because there'll be some people that will challenge us. No, it's not supposed to be an instrument. Prove to me that it's an instrument. Then we'll have to invite them down to the studio for a nice 8-hour session and prove it right then and there what time it is. BDP are the freshest. The music of the youth is the music that I'm into. The youth of rock, Turn Up, Def Leppard, right? But somebody's mother might say, turn that nonsense off. I don't want to hear that. A reggae musician, somebody like Shelly Thunder, Lieutenant Stitchy. You could be blasting the rockers, boy. You know, same West Indian mother would say, turn that down. It's too high, blah, blah, blah. Then in America, you blasting your rap music. We all familiar with the American moms telling you to turn that nonsense off. So it's basically all those three branches of music that influenced me. Yo, I was talking to a Billboard reporter. He was telling me that if she was to rate hot black albums Billboard charts by sales alone, the first 20 records would be hip-hop. That's 1 to 20 would be hip-hop. Everybody else would come after. That's Whitney Houston. That's Michael Jackson. Faith. That's all of them combined could not outdo rap music. And rap music has still not gained the respect it's supposed to have because the people who are in it are not acting as they're supposed to act. Destructive image of Run DMC. The yo, man, blah, blah, blah, blah, blah, blah. That's good around your block, right? But when you go on national television representing an industry, not you, not your group, an industry, I see if all rappers were able to go on the Grammys and do it, then it wouldn't matter what they did. This was the first and only rap group to go and say, do anything. You know how much of a statement they could have made if they got on the Grammys and did a poem about Nicaragua. They be hype. Everybody be like, oh, and it would be a positive move. And as a result, rap music would get a more positive outlook. But no, we do the exact opposite. You gotta go with your sneakers unlaced and the D pass the court. Yeah, come on, man. This is what I mean, the destructive image. And for a while, kids were following this. Japanese people in Japan was wearing Kangos and walking around with their Adidas unloose. People in Brazil and Alaska was even trying to get this gold chain B-boy look. It's played out now. What groups like myself and Public Enemy have done was made it a fad to be intelligent. It's no longer a fad to be stupid.

rap music has stemmed from a violence. You can't escape violence. You just can't. It's a part of our lives. Until the positive people do away with the negative, we will always have violence. This is how people really think. This is how the world is reacting. We're fighting each other. War history will show you that the warriors were children. They were not men of 30, men of even 25. They were usually 18, 19, 20, 21, you know. And if you stayed in the army too long, you got out. This is a world being brought up like this. So now when these kids get in a situation, an army situation, they're in an army. They have no one else to fight but themselves. No one else is there to fight. I'm quite sure that if there was something else to fight, say somebody decided to invade New York or invade America, the kids would be more apt to fighting that war than they would be going overseas and to a place out of your environment, which is another psychological strain, to fight people you don't even know and so on. If somebody's coming into your country to do something, I can't even say your country, coming into the country to do something, you living here and you being a responsible citizen here in this country, kids everywhere would pick up the guns they already have and start killing people because these are the warriors. You're not supposed to tell them to stop fighting. You're supposed to tell them to control it, control your anger, and shoot it out towards something positive. Fight the negative. Fight the negative. Let's all pick the negative. You see somebody ripping somebody's chain off, beat him down. Beat him down. Direct your attention that way. But there's no one out here to say it. And I have maybe 6 months before I say it. I'm going to say it on the next album.

0: One.
1: That song was basically just a part of a means of grasping a hip-hop audience, an audience that was in crazy violent at this time. I could not fulfill my mission, what I'm doing now, if I had just came out saying, stop the violence. They would have said, who the hell are you, man? Come on. You know, they could get with it. This is violence. So we had to come out with Criminal Minded first, with songs like Listen to My Nine and so on. And all that was a song about a war between two drug dealers. Something the kids know and see every single day, and they relate to it. We're into reality music.
2: I don't want to

0: I'm whack.
1: I don't do commercial music. I don't do music for Billboard. I don't do music for Grammys. I don't do music for radio. We do music for the kids, particularly the poor kids, who want someone of a high music stature to relate to them, not talk over them. So this is where Listen to My Nine came about. It's something the kids see every day. If you're not a part of that life, it would seem very gruesome. But, you know, you play it for a junior high school, elementary school kids. They'll tell you in a minute, this is real. This is real. Not Do Me, Baby. This is real. You know, as a result, we get to teach them. We get to go in their heart and in their minds and teach.

To be the best in hip hop, you have to give clear and concise messages because there's only one audience following hip hop. Everyone else is being put on. But there's a core audience that has followed hip hop from 1979 to right now. And they're growing up. They're not getting any younger. So as hip hop grows, this core audience grows. As this core audience gets older and older and starts to see the traumas of the world and starts to see traumas around their block, things happening to them, people don't want to hear that I got punched in my eye, my girl told me that she was going to leave me and nah. People don't want to hear that no more. People want to hear Chuck D. People want to hear Illegal Business.

0: hip hop is going to turn into a thing that people will look up to. They'll say, like, well, if you really want to learn something, pick up a hip hop album. It won't be anymore if you want to dance or whatever. It'll always be for the hip hop crowd that want to get down and so on. But it'll also have a new meaning. I plan to change the course of hip hop personally. KRS-One of Boogie Down Productions. I am a poet. Poets speak poetry, more metaphors than fantasy.
1: So you're a philosopher?
2: Yes. Yes. Yes. Yes. Yes. Yes. Yes.

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0: In its 10 years as a weekly national series from 1987 to 1998, New American Radio commissioned and distributed over 300 original works, conceptual new drama, associational documentary, language explorations, sonic meditations, environmental compositions, musical explorations, and works that pioneer new dimensions in acoustic space. 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A special thanks to both Helen Thorington and Joanne Green for their generous support and collaboration in this partnership. 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
3: Sam and I were visiting the coast of Maine, typically in the middle of a winter storm. I don't know why we always get ourselves into these situations, but something extreme in the weather had some appeal. Now, while we were making recordings of waves and other things, a gentle rain started to fall, and we took a harp, sort of a lyre made of driftwood and harpsichord strings, and put contact mics on it so that we were getting a stereophonic image from the rain hitting on the strings. And the rain played these interesting melodies and rhythms on this driftwood rain harp.

After a while, it turned to snow and began to blizzard. We had a monocord, sort of like an oversized birimbau that we attached contact mic to. And then you can hear the snow driving blizzard, making a rhythm on this monochord.

The aesthetic of recording here has to do with creating an interface where nature or a city or some other thing that we are not ordinarily thinking of as a musician is allowed to play a musical instrument of some sort or resonate a musical space of some sort, and we try to step back into the background after creating this interface and just let whatever melodies, harmonies, rhythms are present just pop into the foreground so that we can perceive them.

In a way, you could boil this all down to taking something like the geometry of Pythagoras, a single string with its fundaments and overtone series, and have it played by a fractal geometry, something with a lot of chaos in it, like a stream, something turbulent like wind, rain, or something turbulent like an American city or a European city. You're taking this very chaotic structure like traffic and allowing it to resonate a very pristine and Pythagorean type of geometry like a string with its overtone series and harmonic content. This Rome traffic mantra is made out of the materials at hand in our city sound environments, basically traffic. And what you'll hear here is the traffic on the 5th of November, a busy thoroughfare in downtown Rome. That sound then is transformed as you hear the microphone lowered into an amphora, which is a giant clay vessel. Now the sound bounces around inside the clay vessel, reinforcing a certain overtone series, kind of like a more complicated Helmholtz resonator. And you begin to hear the traffic as a melodic pattern or a chord. This amphora functions like an acoustic resonating synthesizer, or like a naturally organic resonant filter, reinforcing certain overtones based on its volume, the materials, etc.

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1: In its 10 years as a weekly national series from 1987 to 1998, New American Radio commissioned and distributed over 300 original works. 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A special thanks to both Helen Thorington and Joanne Green for their generous support and collaboration in this partnership. Up next is Mouth Music, excerpt by Rachel Rosenthal. 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
1: This is Andy Stuhl with the Wave Farm Radio Art Archive. You're about to hear a piece from 2018 called Tape Loping by Absolute Value of Noise, which is the alias of artist Peter Cordemache. In Tape Loping, which commemorates the 30th anniversary of the first Absolute Value of Noise show on Vancouver's CITR-FM, Cordemache used the generative audio mixing software that underpins many of his recent works to combine samples from 30 artists who have collaborated with him or otherwise provided inspiration in the past. In his description of the piece, Cordemache asks us to imagine these audio contributions as tape loops that stretch out through the hallways of a radio studio, wrapping around mic stands and doorknobs on their way back to the mixing desk. Tape Loping's semi-automated collage invites listeners into the center of Cordemache's decades-long practice, where broadcast radio serves as a platform for exchange and experimentation among noise artists.

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2: 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Thank you for listening.

0: the night.
1: Freeze. As an infant, you were lost one day. Your mother with a red sauce cap and your father with that zany burlap trench coat lost you among the silky branches of a sugar pine. Even though the missing leaflets lined the streets, you were not reunited with them for many years. But you were found by skyhoots, daydreamers who kept you in a freezer most of the time. Occasionally they let you out for play, to lean into their soft, hard, starved stomachs, to suck on their pollen-dusted fingers, to blaze asleep as the fire finally died. Your young life was one of losing and finding and freezing. The freezer was a walk-in. It had no skylight. It had rows of steel racks and 100 metal hooks, thick as the bull's necks they would hold. You wandered here all day long, counting on your fingers, singing, and now you say you can't carry a melody, smelling and tasting yourself, talking, chirping, sullenly slumping in a smooth white corner into the infinitesimal levels of melancholy, grief, and abandonment. It is no wonder, then. Reread your infancy and childhood. Reread your entire life, if you must. I think you shall find it a sufficient disguise for what actually happened. Go ahead and do so. I will be waiting for you here at this sentence.

Dear M, I am Apollo. I cultivate forgetfulness, I cultivate illusion, I study becoming a child of nature wherein there is no sense of dichotomy. I eschew knowledge, for I am the actress under God's artful eye. I am the representation. You are the original. You are Dionysus. You are born away from the civilized coastal cities. You possess a voracious mouth for experience. You accept a life of sensation until it is overindulged. And here is the horse waiting for you, and here is the wind and sand, the star of music that controls your life from its earliest beginnings. And remember, we are irresistibly attracted to each other, so magnetized and seduced, as opposites are. We are opposites forever. We disown the other's barbarity. We are opposites briefly. We embrace the other's beauty. We are united in idea. We reach for equilibrium in the word. Love, S.

0: July 25th, Year of the Snake. Dear darling, today is my birthday. I am 53 years old. I'm writing to you from a single large room planed off from the central house, layered and shrouded in black. My day bed, my bookcase, and my desk and chair are all zephyred black. The charcoal linen curtains are darkly bright in their crushed diamond weave, and they hang heavy and elegantly from the windows. The walls are rounded at the corners and textured with some kind of amalgamated tar, and the floors are obsidian flagstone. The blackness is alarming, but its prime quality, its fighting value, is absorption. It is a fine room in which to study history. I must insist. The purpose of our generation was to expose the secret self, without shame or pride or vanity. Even though America was run by floozies and gangsters, we vowed to help the earth and its creatures. We vowed to do good. However much the desire to do good is probably the history of human evil. History opens certain hours and bandages others. Since you last wrote, I have been musing over the hypermoderns we were, and how rank-and-file competitiveness prefigured our individual methods of capturing what we believed only one of us could possess. And there, out at the long white arm of the sea, you now play by elastic methods and in constant flux, while I practice the strategy of counting 50 moves. I continue to weigh the histories we began in 1981, when we were such warrior neighbors, when one morning you wrote in white chalk on the pavement outside our apartment building, "Love is strong as death. Jealousy is cruel as the grave. The blonde demon." Oh, jealousy. Part pride, part sin. The beauty who renews her power in dreams of the forebrain. She was our perfect master. We had a pair of reins for each other's every achievement, advance, or appropriation. We felt no qualms about cinching the reins at any time and for incalculable durations. In light of all of this, I enclose a letter that I found from the past.
1: I wondered if I should have started with this shot first. You still can.
0: La Celle Saint-Cloud, Good Friday, 1993. Dear Mimi, among the oracular minds here is Trujillo's. If you meet him, you will love him, as I did instantly. He brought in the bottled milk one dawn, as the conveyance that usually brings it had broken down. He was being helpful, said his countenance. He used to be a politician and is now a stockbroker. The future brings work as an agent of color, which means what? He refers to himself as the victim. He says the victim was born in the south of France and he rejected his birthright. This accounts for his Spanish appearance. Trujillo likes his games, so I described your cosmic rhythm end play, all risk, consequence, and defiance of your own careful rules. He looks forward to your arrival. Trujillo is known to give impromptu talks, usually about the personality, its function as an organ, and its fluid capacities. He teaches us the delightful concubinage between the joke and the axiom, that truth lies not so much in source as intention. What is fact, anyway, he asks, but a chemical that burns oxygen?
2: Her consciousness has become, is so developed, and of such nature that she plans to live. She expects to live. She will be living a very long life, that she will be living for many long years, that she will be living a fully healthful, wholeful life, a life of perfect health. I have no fear or belief that there is anyone or any ones, that there is anything or any things, that there is any circumstance, situation, condition, or state, that there is any chronological series or sequence of events, that there is any processes, that there is any whys, that there is any explained or unexplainables, that there is any causes or reasons, that causes, is causing, has caused, will cause, can cause, that makes, is making, has made, will make, can make, that has, is having, has had, will have, can have, my cat to have worms. I have solved, resolved today the problem, the problems of my cat having worms, now and in the past and in the future. Thank you, Father, for your holy, perfect law.
0: He and I have taken the ritual walks along the river. He is fond of making cat's cradles or drawing mazes or throwing dice when we talk. He is without artifice through the full use of it. One night, we were in the hidden garden. The others had gone to bed. The sweet air fatigued me to his gravity, and along with the rose-colored blood of wind and moon, my voice became a lover's voice, moving above him, knees hugging the sides of his body. A wine-glass-rimmed pleasure hovered in me and was just to advance when Trujillo whispered, "Quick, look behind you." I did, into the black garden. There was nothing. When I faced him again, his lips were parted in slight puzzlement. Many times I would reach this moment of pleasure, and he would repeat with urgency, "Hurry! Do not fail to look back! Please!" At last, in a single instant, my head quickly turned, my eyes penetrated the darkness, and many final pictures were shown before me.
1: When you see that, what do you think? When you see that, those pictures on the wall, do you think anything?
3: I think about darts. I think about a dart game. I mean, they look like targets.
1: Do you see anything human about this? I mean, does it seem like there is any humanity there?
3: Not in that light. No.
0: Love, she. September 5th, 2003. Arcane breezeway to Isinglass, warm opera. Dear M. Cook, the molt train filters like an eyelash through the hollowed earth. Activity inside the breezeway is in flux. Grand Central and Victoria stations, O'Hara Airport, Liberia Transport Consortium Center. If you are traveling from Detroit, it's a white ash breeze that blows, a permanent breeze of refined soda ash, a blend of sodium and sulfate. The breezeways are long, wide, windy passages. As you draw closer to New Orleans, the white arch destination points change to assignated gold door plates. Yes, principally, one finds these in and around New Orleans, where one's destination is inexact and ambiguous. Many people have spent their entire lives in the breezeways. They never go out indoors. I always wear my hat with the net.
4: In Sao Paulo, to Reflux 3916, unusually cool temperatures have come together with high humidity in Bahia at 2 Reflux 368. Temperatures are as low as 13 degrees above zero. Soil
0: moisture is January 17th, 2004, House of Barter. Dearest Melisande, I am in Delaware at Pocosin, the golden upland swamp on the coastal plain. It is in the fifth place. Billowing Tomb is north by several hundred miles, and Assateague Island, its mirrored opposite, is several hundred miles south. To the high west is the Dive, and to the far low east, its mirrored opposite, are the Nine Pillars of Hercules, which once served as the gateway to Atlantis. I am sunning myself using the oversized feather fan you once gave me instead of money. My hair is pinned up in a braid duckbill and is lacquered in black. My eyebrows are the same black. My skin is the color of the cool autumn moon disk, blurred between quarter and half phase. My neck has the creamy lines of a woman in her 50s. If I am lucky, I will soon show the soft capitulations to feminine skin. I can't explain it, but as I age, it feels as though the distance between the back of my head and the back of my eyes grows somehow deeper. I am tracing you closely and remembering the days of our formidable rivalry. We ought to have appreciated them more because we were so entwined in drinking of one another, so hot with war, so tightly disciplined in our constant use of humiliation, flowering with passion and spite. Your marriage to Max kept growing newer and newer, a perfect art, all aesthetic straight lines, absence of sentimentality, colored white, vaporless, headed out. And my marriage to Sadler was completely eccentric, unpredictable, full of erratic moves and psychic trash, multiple colors with a commonality of silver dust throughout, and the smell of antimony.
4: As warm and predominantly dry weather. In Turkey, it is warm with rain in the northern regions. The rain everywhere is favorable.
0: P.S. I love your description of Trujillo, those long teeth, straight black eyelashes, that amazing height, and his interest in maintaining a continuity of the visual and auditory spheres. He did seem to dwell in the plasma of higher emotions, which, as I remember, he called opens. When you are ruled by passions, he said, you are in the lower or closed emotions. Turning the other cheek, I learned, is saintly in its appearance, but in its feeling it is the union of violence and nonviolence, or revenge and virtue. Without the revenge, there is nothing to fuel the virtue of turning away. The lower emotions travel at light speed as exploitable fuel. The higher ones are nearly motionless. Therefore, when a lower emotion arises, grab its speed, open your eyes to it, and look around. Practice being there. Everything is a lesson at this expanding eye of the heat. Steal, advised Trujillo, and make these your stealing deposits. Or, as my darling young hibiscus would say,
5: Bring your idols to yourself. In repose, Sabadia.
0: La Celle St. Cloud, Easter, 1993. Dear you,
6: divam,
0: Yoshit Rupena, by assuming Yoshit the form Vesha, of a woman,
6: Rakshasi,
0: of a beautiful woman,
6: Stri,
0: a demoness,
6: Upaya,
0: but appearance like a woman,
6: Guna,
0: possessing
6: Kala
0: qualities
6: Rupena,
0: in the form of time,
6: divam,
0: you, seven
6: Sita
0: hands,
6: Hastaya,
0: four horns,
6: Shatuyu Sringeya,
0: idam,
6: Komosya, Anichitam, Maya,
0: by me from the Ujantara, in the midst of the
6: Adbhuta
0: of
6: Karmani,
0: very wonderfully.
6: Mantavyam,
0: still
6: Sankalpa,
0: you were obsessed by being an object
6: Payasa
0: of adoration,
6: Bhajan,
0: by lusty desires,
6: Arunapuspa,
0: by the jug of nectar, by
6: Pada
0: flowers,
6: Pravalam,
0: by feet reddish like coral,
6: Smara,
0: by the smiling.
6: Divam,
0: you whose eyes Uchira are just
6: Upangam,
0: like the petals of a newly blossomed
6: Nava Kanjana
0: Luchana,
6: Hema
0: Jala
6: Aksha,
0: O great-minded lady,
6: Manasvini,
0: O chaste woman,
6: Sati,
0: O auspicious woman,
6: Badre,
0: O you whose thighs
6: Vama
0: are extraordinarily beautiful,
6: Kapata Ivati Vesha,
0: young girl,
6: Upaguda,
0: and embraced,
6: Aham Didirksha,
0: I desire
6: Didirksha
0: Vehe, saw the
6: Veta,
0: of him, discharged
6: Chaskanda,
0: by his blazing
6: Sulena,
0: fire, and Jawalata, was accepted by you,
6: Dirtam, Tivya,
0: with bells,
6: Gantavat,

0: April 27th, 2004. White Shroud Plain, lower hand, left half. Dear Mimi Salsa, I have been in the sacred nursery all morning. I stand here and listen to the music of the alternates, death and birth. Lisa was born here, or Gaga-Adada as you named her, and her first act was to throw the rattle of ebullient lights to the floor, and she laughed when they popped open in bulbs of flame. Her attic and cellar dialects, she tells me now, were expanded during her frequent trips to Hadron Horizon, the time period 10 to the 23 seconds after the creation of the universe, when the fundamental particles were formed. Gaga-Adada is my changeling child. Though there is only one of her, she sometimes appears in twos or threes or fours. After the birth of your first child, you bewildered everyone by refusing to see him. You said all children should be left with their nursemaids for exactly 3 weeks. This preserves the perfection of their infancy like a photograph. During this time, you showered compulsively, galvanized by the lotus soap and the endless shattering of water on the shower tiles. When you first held your new infant, Clay Vigard, in your arms, you naturally sang to him.
1: So

0: P.S. An act of imagination which is understood will be furthered by another of its own kind. Hood River, Columbia Gorge Hotel, July 7th, 2005. Dear Mimi, at Sound of Money, New Mexico. The other day, I sat with my legs propped on a second chair, watching the water and air from the terrace of the hotel. The cliff of the gorge separated my eye from the view, listing the secret pink stain of the whorls. They, and this includes everything, pierced a quick breath in the thoughts, visual and not linguistic. The secret, and this includes all secrets, stretched around the shameful skeleton until it was pulled tight and thin in a bluish vapor. When the sun rose, the light dried off the moisture that secrets leave, whether they vanish or not, and you and I were falling, not having come to pass until the future, and we will be confiding in one another, for nevertheless, we will die together. The other day, then, I was wearing a pair of golden peach-color glaze gloves, a wide-brim hat, a suited and fair blue poplin dress, a shalloon-lined zoot coat, and very fey last-century stockings with pure, perfect spiked heels. A picture of fiction. Clothing aside, I had nothing with me, no personal belongings, and nothing technological or spectrophotometric or electromagnetic. I simply sat there, gloved hands on abdomen, watching the striae of consensual elements. To my left, your letter arrived, hand-delivered by a turquoise-ringed, ruby-braceleted steward. I was no better illumined to read about Trujillo than on that day. It's true, I had the feeling you had somehow met before I introduced you. Once I even wrote to you in Sanskrit of the affair, and then I was too afraid to mail the letter. So, you have refurbished a most provocative, degenerative, Medusan, felonious, substantive episode. The undying formology of attainment. Trujillo was a vagary. He was the worst and the last. He taught me to stop identifying with my body. He taught me to load or to evacuate my memory at will. My story of that day is short. I met Sadler at the air gate. He had wanted to travel by ship, but he'd never been to La Celle Saint-Cloud, and I wanted him to come right away. He marveled at the adobe car. Even though I had described it to him in letters, he couldn't get over the intelligence of it, the savvy. On the way home, I detoured down a rarely used dirt road and showed him how the lens of the windows could be altered for maximum privacy. We made love very, very slow, because the points of contact were so heated. We fell asleep, and when we awoke, I pulled out some big hat beers, French and cold and good. We discussed men and women, and I said something about men. Their lives were a study in falling behind, and that men lacked an essential thing that women retained. Sadler said, "That thing is called humility. The weakness of the man is arrogance." "You have never been arrogant," I assured him. "You have never been humble," he replied. We drove to the house. Strangely, no one was around. Sadler fell asleep on a cot in the west room, and I wandered into the garden, where Clover briefly halted the descent of twilight. I wasn't certain if the voices I heard came from my inner ear or the hidden garden. An envoy of the lower passions, seething past the censers, emitted a furious, fast-pitched whine. Mosquitoes, I thought, brushing at my skin, while my cunning had found a spot behind the hedge to observe you and Trujillo. Until then, I had not realized what a pleasant annulment spying can be. I overheard your conversation just before you made love. There were only 4 sentences, and even with Queen Jealousy buckling her long, sinewy legs around me, I could still laugh at what you were saying. Your voice was as I had never heard it before, inexplicably shy, combined with the slight force of a toaster popping up. The words exchanged between you and Trujillo were not what I was expecting. He said, "I feel as if the Parthenon is in my throat." You said, "What's it doing in there?" He said, "I was speaking more of beauty, a reaction to your beauty." And then you said, "Oh, come on, anyone would know you were talking about ruins." Hours later, we all went out for dinner. While we were eating, I steadily gazed upon your foreheads. In doing so, I reached a base level, a C-phase level, during which I systematically ate both of you, and a conjugal level.
1: I was given 4F for being emotionally immature. The doctor asked if I liked girls. I took a while to answer, and then said yes.
2: Well, most men are lesbians anyway.
3: They really are, aren't they, Jenny? Men like women in just that same way.
2: Yes, I see. That same adoring, exclusive, strictly possessed style.
4: That's ridiculous. Men love to entertain other men. They'll fight for it.
5: Look, men fight for the only love they truly know, Austin. Consent.
0: I don't believe any of us knows what goes on in the minds of men.
3: Men and women are so separate.
2: Different weights. I wrote something about it once. A standing man is twice a sitting woman. A standing woman is the equivalent of a sitting man. A lying woman is a laying woman.
1: Nothing fancy there.
0: Shortly after you returned to the RLC, I attacked Trujillo with a seaweed pouch filled with raccoon blood that I had wily strapped against my inner thigh. He was not surprised, but his groin was stained red for some time. He arrived with the milk and departed with the blood. I always wondered if this was what he meant by becoming an agent of color. Sub Rosa Shishi. Summer, 2006. Dearest Mana Personality, Empress Augusta Bay in a cool bath of blue, studying the wayward applications of healing and changing shapes, their hostile aspects, laughing the joke, Earth has always been a student-teaching planet. We find our shapes by an atomic enchance, by a theriomorphic desire to reduce ourselves. I am on vacation. My feet touch the water, my hands comb the sand, and some crazy loon is driving a twin-prop biplane at a low altitude. The universe exists. The universe is handheld. The universe is solid, but its support is multidimensional. The universe is handheld, and I saw the hand once. The universe is plunged in water. It is not in space the way I thought it once was. I ask, do the conditions of the earth ever change? Let me teach you about the earth, says my darling young hibiscus.

And I can see you from here. On pierced ball feet, you toss the gold-inlaid tortoiseshell sphere. It will return when it executes a wide arc over the sea. The four inland animals are circling: the elephant, the copper horse, the eagle, the iron cockerel. Your left hand rests on a water jug. You are bare-breasted and seeking the wisdom of the lion. You have never escaped death, and you think about that. Your ribbed, flaring body swells, and you sing.

0: With love, Shibneel, one of the 7 childbed amulet angels. You were from another world, but it was Earth that you loved, and you just couldn't dispel the loveliness of sitting in the dirt of your second home. You had the blonde curls, the furious brown eyes. You looked around. "Who's here that I already know?" you asked. "And so I am, waiting for you just at this sentence. I will slap your frozen cheeks that are blandished by the deep color of cold and that still retain bits of ice. I will choose to warm you, whatever the angle of the ray. I choose you, and there will be no other."
1: 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Cats were born to give chicks fever, being it Fahrenheit or centigrade, you give me fever.
0: A quick message by Mercury. I love you madly as ever. I want to make your skin raise by a sharp, diamond-high musical note. 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

0: Bandit.
1: Rainbow,
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1: Bandit.
0: Bandit.
1: Rainbow
0: Chug
1: Bandit.
0: Rainbow
1: Chug Rainbow
0: Bandit.
1: Bandit.
0: Bandit.
1: Rainbow,
0: Rainbow
1: Bandit.
0: Bandit.
1: Rainbow
0: Chug
1: Bandit.
0: Rainbow
1: Chug Rainbow
0: Bandit.
1: Bandit.
0: Bandit.
1: Rainbow,
0: Rainbow
1: Bandit.
0: Bandit.
1: Rainbow
0: Chug
1: Bandit.
0: Bandit.
1: Rainbow Chug Bandit.
0: Bandit.
1: Rainbow Bandit.
0: Rainbow
1: Chug
0: Bandit.
1: Bandit. Rainbow
0: Chug
1: Bandit.
0: Bandit.
1: Rainbow Bandit.
0: Bandit.
1: Rainbow Chug Bandit.
0: Rainbow
1: Chug Bandit.
0: Bandit.
2: Sound. And it's a sort of a canonic text sound. And it's a sort of a canonic exploitation of text sound. And it's a sort of a canonic exploitation of words alone. His most recent composition, probably that was destined to be a very famous one, is based on the words rainbow, chug, banded, and bomb. Rainbow, chug, banded, and bomb.
3: Rainbow,
2: I don't know what
3: rainbow,
2: chug, chug,
3: banded,
2: banded,
3: and bomb,
2: and bomb.
3: Rainbow,
2: I don't
3: chug,
2: know what
3: rainbow,
2: banded,
3: chug,
2: and
3: banded.
2: Rainbow,
3: bomb,
2: chug.
3: I don't know what
2: banded.
3: Rainbow,
2: and
3: chug,
2: bomb,
3: banded.
2: Rainbow,
3: and
2: chug,
3: bomb,
2: banded.
3: I don't know what it's
2: rainbow,
3: and
2: bomb,
3: chug.
2: Rainbow,
3: banded,
2: chug,
3: and
2: bomb,
3: banded.
2: I don't
3: and
2: know what it's
3: bomb.
2: Rainbow,
3: rainbow,
2: chug,
3: banded,
2: banded,
3: and
2: bomb,
3: and bomb.
2: I don't know what it's
3: rainbow,
2: rainbow,
3: chug,
2: banded,
3: banded.
2: And
3: bomb.
2: Unidentified flying object. And
3: this seems fits, to
2: I mean,
3: fit.
2: My mouth is open.
3: My
2: eyes
3: of
2: convergence
3: on
2: some
3: unidentified
2: flying
3: object.
2: Unidentified flying object.
3: And
2: my
3: this
2: fits,
3: subject
2: I mean,
3: of discussion
2: is
3: open.
2: My
3: eyes
2: of convergence
3: on some
2: object.
3: Unseen.
2: It seems to
3: fit.
2: Unidentified
3: flying
2: object
3: of discussion.
2: And
3: this
2: unidentified
3: flying
2: open
3: object.
2: Eyes
3: convergence
2: on some
3: unseen
2: my
3: subject
2: of discussion.
3: Unidentified
2: flying
3: unidentified
2: flying
3: object.
2: This
3: fits
2: and
3: it
2: opens
3: my
2: to fit.
3: Eyes
2: convergence
3: on
2: some
3: unseen
2: unidentified
3: flying
2: object.
3: Borborygmos
2: is a wonderful
3: word.
2: It
3: means
2: a rumble produced
3: in
2: the elephant's
3: stomach.
2: A
3: sharp
2: where
3: you'd
2: expect
3: a natural.
2: A
3: natural
2: where
3: you'd
2: expect
3: a
2: sharp.
3: No
2: rule
3: observed
2: but
3: the
2: exceptional.
3: And
2: then
3: first
2: happy
3: thought
2: bring
3: in
2: a harp.
3: No
2: who bar
3: a sequence
2: to the
3: bar
2: behind.
3: Of spring.
2: No
3: what
2: bar a prelude
3: to
2: the
3: next
2: right
3: that comes.
2: Thing.
3: Which
2: against
3: follows
2: our
3: which
2: helpless
3: you really
2: ears
3: need mine.
2: To fling
3: but second
2: its
3: happy
2: crash,
3: thought
2: clash,
3: bring
2: in
3: your
2: bing
3: drums.
2: Bang bing.
3: For
2: harmonies
3: to
2: let
3: call it right
2: of spring.
3: Discords pass.
2: The season
3: when
2: on joyous
3: with
2: wing
3: in
2: the
3: birds
2: dash.
3: Melodious
2: then
3: carols
2: for
3: last happy
2: sing.
3: Thought
2: and
3: harmonies
2: in
3: your
2: in
3: brass
2: everything.
3: And clang,
2: he
3: clash,
2: who could
3: clatter,
2: write
3: the
2: right
3: of spring
2: clang, and
3: if
2: clash.
3: I
2: be
3: right.
2: Now this is
3: by
2: about
3: Wagner
2: wing.
3: And
2: just
3: observe
2: the
3: similarity
2: of the last line.
3: And
2: clang,
3: clash,
2: clatter.
3: Clatter,
2: clang,
3: and
2: clash.
3: That's
2: about
3: Wagner.
2: Now,
3: and
2: it
3: then
2: crash,
3: clash,
2: clink,
3: clang,
2: bing,
3: bang,
2: bing.
3: This
2: is
3: about
2: Stravinsky
3: 40
2: years
3: later,
2: and
3: I bet
2: that
3: the guy
2: who
3: wrote
2: the
3: Stravinsky
2: poem
3: was
2: a
3: great
2: admirer
3: of Wagner,
2: of course.
3: And
2: so
3: it goes,
2: you know.
3: So
2: I
3: made
2: up
3: a
2: formula.
3: I said
2: that
3: a
2: modernistic
3: monstrosity
2: in
3: 20
2: years
3: becomes
2: a
3: sophisticated
2: curiosity,
3: and
2: in
3: another
2: 20
3: years
2: becomes
3: a
2: modern
3: masterpiece. Once you step on the tonic, you step on the tonic again, you know, just feel that, well, we've heard that tonic again, and we've heard that dominant again. Let's do something new. Once you step on the tonic, you step on the tonic again, you know, just feel that, well, we've heard that tonic again, and we've heard that dominant again. Let's do something new.
2: Step on the tonic, you step
3: once
2: on
3: you
2: the tonic
3: step on
2: again,
3: the tonic,
2: you know,
3: you
2: step
3: on
2: the tonic
3: well,
2: again, you
3: step
2: know,
3: on the
2: just
3: tonic,
2: feel that, well,
3: step on the tonic
2: again, you know,
3: just
2: feel
3: that,
2: well,
3: that
2: step on
3: the
2: tonic,
3: let's
2: step on
3: the
2: tonic again, you know, just feel that, well,
3: we step on the tonic,
2: you step
3: on the
2: tonic
3: again,
2: you know,
3: just
2: feel
3: that,
2: well,
3: we
2: step on the
3: tonic,
2: you
3: step
2: on
3: the tonic
2: again, you know,
3: again.
2: Let's
3: well,
2: do
3: we'll
2: something
3: step on the
2: tonic,
3: new.
2: You step on the tonic
3: once
2: again,
3: you step
2: on the
3: tonic,
2: you
3: step
2: well,
3: on
2: the
3: tonic
2: step
3: again,
2: you know,
3: just feel
2: the
3: tonic
2: again, you know,
3: just
2: feel
3: the
2: well,
3: we'll
2: step
3: on
2: the
3: tonic,
2: you
3: step
2: on
3: the
2: tonic again, you know,
3: just
2: feel
3: the
2: well,
3: we'll
2: step on
3: the
2: tonic,
3: step on
2: the tonic
3: again,
2: you
3: know,
2: again, you
3: know,
2: just
3: feel
2: the well,
3: we'll step
2: on the
3: tonic,
2: you step
3: on
2: the
3: tonic
2: again, you know,
3: just
2: feel
3: the
2: well,
3: we'll
2: step on the tonic, you step
3: on
2: the tonic again, you know,
3: just
2: step on
3: the
2: tonic,
3: you step
2: on
3: the
2: tonic again, you know,
3: just
2: again, you know,
3: just feel
2: the
3: well,
2: we'll step on the tonic,
3: you
2: step on the
3: tonic
2: again, you know,
3: just
2: feel
3: the
2: well,
3: we'll
2: step on the tonic,
3: you
2: step on
3: the
2: tonic again, you
3: know,
2: step
3: on
2: the tonic
3: again,
2: you
3: know,
2: step on
3: the
2: tonic,
3: you
2: step on
3: the
2: tonic again, you know,
3: just
2: feel
3: the
2: well, we'll step on the
3: tonic,
2: you
3: step
2: on the tonic again, you know,
3: just
2: feel
3: the
2: well,
3: we'll
2: step on
3: the
2: tonic,
3: you
2: step
3: on
2: the
3: tonic
2: again, you
3: know,
2: just
3: feel
2: the
3: well,
2: we'll
3: step
2: on
3: the
2: tonic,
3: you
2: step
3: on
2: the
3: tonic
2: again, you know,
3: again. Let's do something new.

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1: It suits me, but not me.
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1: It suits me, but not me.
0: It suits me, but not me.
1: It suits me, but not me.
0: It suits me, but not me.
1: It suits me, but not me.
0: It suits me, but not me.
1: It suits me, but not me.
0: It suits me, but not me.
1: It suits me, but not me.
0: It suits me, but not me.
1: It suits me, but not me.
0: It suits me,
1: it suits me,
0: but not me,
1: it suits me,
0: but not me,
1: it suits me,
0: but suits me,
1: but suits me.
0: To do today, to do today, to do today, to do today.
1: Blake hideous, Blake hideous, Blake hideous, Blake hideous, Blake hideous, Blake hideous.
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0: Dichotomy bongo, dichotomy bongo, dichotomy bongo, dichotomy bongo. 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Video, rodeo, video, rodeo, video, rodeo, video, rodeo, video, rodeo, video, rodeo, video, rodeo, video, rodeo, video, rodeo, video, rodeo, video, rodeo, rodeo, rodeo, video, rodeo, video, rodeo, video, video, video, rodeo, video, rodeo, video, rodeo, rodeo, rodeo, video, rodeo, video, rodeo, rodeo, rodeo, video, rodeo, video, rodeo, video. 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
1: There are so many reminders all around us of the infinite beauty and greatness of God. The leaves, the flowers, the snow, the brilliant sunshine. And we take so much for granted. How long is it since we have lost thought of the very breath that we breathe, the fresh air that is ours with every breath, thinking of all the lovely things around us, perks us up, strengthens us in our faith in the goodness and greatness and majesty of God. We blame you, Lord, for our disasters, of which we are often our own masters.
2: Yes, it's us again, telling you that Dublin prices have come to Drogheda, and they're available only at the VT Super Value.

0: Abbey Shopping Centre, West Street in Drogheda. Nice prices like butter at 65.5p, sugar at 49.5p, large slice pans only 30.5p, Kellogg's giant size 63p, Lion's tea bags 80s only 60p, 100 grams of Jacob's coffee only 89p, Blue Band margarine only 40.
1: Section 1 of our new sports centre is now complete. It is an achievement we should all be proud of. The centre is ideally situated in the heart of the New Foundwell area, which has long been recognised as the home of the Blues. Gone are the days, and rightly so, when a Gaelic club concerned itself solely with the fulfilment of its weekly fixtures. Now the aim is not alone to foster our native games, but to ensure that the social and recreational needs of the community are catered for. With the completion of the sports centre, the club is now in a position to offer a wide range of recreational activities to suit all needs, male and female. On today's lunchtime special, the first of a line of programmes dedicated to recreation and drama, we'll be talking about the Blues and its centre. At about 12:30, we'll be having the first of three interviews with the old Blues Legion. Moo Riley, Birdie Martin, Blue Matthews and Skinner MacDonald, Joe Moore, Peter Clark and Pat Doyle, Nicky Leach, Tip McCarthy, Padge O'Hare and Charlie McAllister. I'm sure you'll find it a ball of entertainment.
2: Welcome back after the break, and the time has just gone quarter past 11. Ready for your recipe for today, which is mushroom and cottage flan. Okay, for the pastries you need 6 ounces of whole wheat plain flour, a pinch of salt, 4 ounces of vegetable margarine, cold water to mix, and for the filling you need 4 ounces of cottage cheese with chives, 2 eggs, 1/4 pint of skimmed milk, sea salt and pepper, and 4 ounces of button mushrooms, sliced. Now you put the flour, salt and margarine into a bowl, and rub in the margarine very gently, the fingertips, until it resembles fine breadcrumbs. Using a fork, mix in enough cold water to make firm dough. You roll out a pastry and line an 8 to 9 inch shallow cake tin or flan ring standing on a baking tray. You mix the cottage with the eggs and milk and season to taste. Stir in the mushrooms and pour into the pastry case. And you bake in a moderate oven, 350 degrees Fahrenheit to 180 degrees centigrade, Gartsmark 4, for 30 to 40 minutes, or the filling is set and the pastry is crisp and golden. Then you can serve it hot or cold. And for any of you lost that are calorie counting, there is 245 calories per serving in that dish, and it serves 4. That particular dish I've just given out, it's 4, and in each serving it's 245 calories. And now for a special request for Barbara and Helen Byrne, who listen to Radio Drogheda every day. Good for you, you mustn't have anything else to do. Anyway, that's for Barbara and Helen, is it?
3: Let's turn to the more serious and sad subject of blue sniffing. The reaction to the program was unbelievable. Last night I attended a housing action meeting, just for a moment I dropped into it, and I also was at the Hair Spectacular in the Star and Crescent, and everywhere I went people stopped me and talked about blue sniffing. Now, I know that one social worker in the Drogheda area had great reservations about our program being broadcast, because as you heard those youngsters yesterday, they were saying and talking very freely about the great kick that they get out of taking glue, which is almost an advertisement for it. But what shocked me all and why we decided to do the program was that it was available to these young people. And we heard on the program yesterday a young chap talking about how easy it was to go in and rob glue in Connolly's. Now, this morning, if you're out of town, you will find that you won't get any glue. There was a mass reaction amongst shopkeepers. Customers went in and said it to them this morning, and there's no glue on any shelf anywhere in the town at the moment. And my plea to you is, if there is any shop displaying glue, even if it's a small little grocery shop and they have glue displayed even behind the counter, it is all important that you report it to them, tell them of the danger that they're putting themselves in and putting some young Dexter in and try and get that rectified immediately, because this is part of the problem. I know we can't blame the shopkeepers for stocking glue, but I think it is important that they're aware of how serious the problem is. I hope that some parents who are not sure where their Johnny or where their Mary is, who let their young children ramble around the town, not caring what time they come home at, what time they go out at, or what kind of company they hang around at, I hope those parents will now ask a few questions of their children and perhaps a few questions on their car, because this is also very important. But I think we have created an awareness that there are some young people in the Drogheda area and there's something wrong with, and hopefully that this will be the start to a cure and to a remedy of the sad situation that we heard of on yesterday's programme.
4: Oh yes, by the way, I want to thank the people who have handed in all those lovely records here for us to play for you. The ones this morning, in actual fact, have all come from someone else. They're not ours at all, dear. And they're beautiful. I love them, and thank you very, very much. Now, a little station announcement for you here. 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
5: One very important thing I think that happened during the week was the return of Spain to socialism. And now that the people of Spain have made their views known, we can only hope that there isn't another Franco or another Hitler or another one of the fascist leaders lurking in the background, and that this time Spain will be allowed to take the course that they have decided for themselves. With the time coming up to 1:30, we'll take a commercial break and Connor will be back immediately afterwards. 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
9: Listen, we have a lot going on. 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Shows include Irish dancing competitions, children's fancy dress, dog show, pony, and trap ride. There's a lot going on. Also, the Wicklow Regatta Festival art exhibition will be open to the public from 2 to 8 every day this week until next Sunday when it'll close at 6. Did you know that Conley Sports, which is below Finn's Pub, takes place on Sunday the 11th of August? That's this Sunday at 2 p.m. Items include tug of war, running from 6-year-olds upwards,
10: wheel of fortune,
9: weight throwing, dart competition, penalty kick, and a lot of other things. Teams are also available. Admission is £1. Afterwards, in the Conley Hall, a social will take place from 10 to 1:30. Music by Bernie Fox and other artists. Admission is £1.
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12: Ironside Radio, live from Carroll, serving County Meath and South County Cavan. And at 3 o'clock, we'll be joining the Tony Johnson Saturday afternoon show through till 6. Let me remind you about the annual general meeting of the Carroll's Tidy Towns Committee. That takes place on Wednesday next, February 19th at 8 p.m. in Carroll's Town Hall. All are welcome. Now, Conor Ross and Mullahar Community are holding a variety concert in Kilskier Hall. That takes place on Sunday night next, the 16th of February. Special guests, by the way, will be Father Michael Cleary. The admission is £2 and children will be admitted with just £1. The doors open at 8:30 and it's guaranteed to be a very enjoyable evening. That's the Conor Ross and Mullahar Community Group holding their variety concert in Kilskier Hall on Sunday night next, the 16th of February. All are welcome along to that. And as I mentioned, the special guest will be Father Michael Cleary.
13: OUC headquarters in Belfast have confirmed that the controversial Stalker report into the OUC anti-terrorist operations has been handed over to the Director of Public Prosecutions. It's believed the report is critical of the anti-terrorist unit's methods and has recommended serious charges against a number of police officers, some in senior positions. The Fine Gael TD has called on the Irish government to demand access to the Sellafield nuclear plant. Boris Manning was responding to the admission by British Nuclear Fuels that 11 workers were contaminated in last week's leak at the plant in Cumbria. Mr. Manning said it's now clear the company had lied about the incident and there could be no confidence in their credibility. The British Labour Party environment spokesman has also called for an examination of the plant. President Marcos has won the official election count in the Philippines. The final tally this morning put him 1.5 million votes ahead of his challenger, Cory Aquino. The opposition is disputing the outcome with the Electoral Tribunal. They claim it's a cheat, but there's unlikely to be a change in the result. A civil disobedience campaign by those opposed to Marcos and backed by the Roman Catholic Church is now expected. The first big march is planned for tomorrow, and it's now reported that almost 30 opposition workers have been murdered since polling day. Garvey and Monaghan have found an illegal abattoir on a farm near Castle Blaney. They also discovered a punching still with a huge consignment of wash. A man has been questioned about the find. In the Tylenol poison alert in the United States, there's disagreement about how cyanide goes into the contaminated drugs. The manufacturers, Johnson & Johnson, claim the drugs could only have been interfered with after they left the plant. Production has been stopped and sales of the painkiller have also been halted. Johnson & Johnson are offering an award of $100,000 for the capture of those responsible.
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10: 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The number to ring if you're interested is 92920 after 6 o'clock, please. And we're looking to rent or to borrow a wedding dress, size 10. Give us a ring if you can help. 92660 is our number. A lady's watch was lost recently in the main street with a gold bracelet attached. Sentimental value, and is a reward offered. Please give us a ring here if you have any information. And found a sum of money near the Blackwater Guest House in Kinsale Beg. 92997, the number to ring if you lost that money. And we're looking for a lift from Cork to Killa for a young lady every evening, and she's willing to share expenses. The number to ring there, if you can help, is 95232. An order is here from the All Karate Club. Beginners classes at the Community Centre on Wednesday, beginning this evening, October the 1st. And the 8th, the 1st and 8th of October at 8 o'clock. Ladies and gents classes, no under 12s, please, and a qualified black belt instructor will attend. Get to chop there with the Karate Club this evening at the Community Centre.
15: Oh, that's it! 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
17: World News at 2 with John Breslin. At least 10 people have been killed and many more are injured after a bomb explosion near the War Memorial in Enniskillen, County Fermanagh. The bomb exploded at about 10:30 this morning, just 15 minutes before the remembrance parade in Belmore Street. It appears that the device was placed in St. Michael's Community Centre, about 20 yards from the War Memorial. The building collapsed, and it's thought there were nearly 50 people standing beside it when it fell. So far, 23 people have been taken to the Erin Hospital, where emergency services are having difficulty coping with the bodies being brought to the local military hospital. No one has yet claimed responsibility for the explosion. The search for the other members of the gang who kidnapped John O'Grady is continuing today, with particular attention being paid to areas in County Dublin and Tipperary. Meanwhile, 3 men have now been charged with the kidnapping. They are Fergal Toll of Armagh, Edward Hogan of Cork, and Jared Wright from Dublin. They've been remanded in custody until the 19th of this month and have been held in Portlaoise jail. America's Treasury Secretary James Barker says he's ready to discuss a substantial package of tax increases. President Reagan has always stated his opposition to taxes. However, the talks between congressional leaders and the White House started 2 weeks ago, with the intention of producing a package of spending cuts and tax increases to reduce the federal budget deficit by at least $23 billion next year. Western intelligence experts believe some of the eggs and arms shipment was intended for what they describe as Iranian terrorists, and that both Libyans and Iranians were involved in the operation. The 5 Irish men arrested aboard the Exxon are still in the custody of French police. A funny northwestern area weather, outbreaks of rain becoming more scattered as the day goes on, with good dry spells developing. The current KTLK rooftop temperature is 10 degrees Celsius, 50 degrees Fahrenheit. That's how it looks. News word to this hour. More again at 3.
18: Sometimes things happen that have been prophesied, not necessarily by the great names such as Nostradamus or Columbus, but by little known people. For instance, 14 years before the Titanic sailed on an April day in 1912 on her maiden voyage from Southampton to New York, another was published called Futility. And it was about an unsinkable and glamorous Atlantic liner, the largest in the world, like the Titanic. The fictional vessel was triple screw and could make 24 to 25 knots, like the Titanic. At 800 feet, it was a little shorter than the Titanic, but at 70,000 tons, its displacement was 1,000 tons greater. Like the Titanic, its passenger list was the creme de la creme, and of course, there wasn't enough lifeboats. On a cold April night, the fictional, unsinkable vessel strikes an iceberg and glides to the bottom of the Atlantic. The name of this liner, in the story by Morgan Robertson, Titan. From a Titan from the Atlantic, we go to a Titan in Irish folk music. And I'm going to dedicate it to all the ladies in the fog up here or up there in Sconce. Greetings to you all from Ellen Goffey and Richard in Forest View. And I also want to include Mr. and Mrs. Farrell of St. John's Square, Port Leash, who are 37 years married today. I think this is my second dedication program today. Anyway, it comes in from all her friends, I suppose that's Mrs. Farr, all her friends in the GAA club, and they are all great waltzing competition fans, and so also is Mrs. Farr. Still on the subject of watery stories, the sinking in 1912 of the Titanic with the loss of 1,539 is not, as most people seem to believe, the greatest sea disaster of all time. Far from it. It was dwarfed by the sinking 33 years later in 1945 of the German vessel Wilhelm Gustav, which was torpedoed in the Baltic Sea by the Russian submarine S-13. Close to 8,000 people drowned, most of them women and children. That is more than five times the number of victims that went down with the Titanic.
19: Good morning, it's 9 o'clock, cloudy and 4 degrees. After a 12-hour discussion between American Secretary of State Sir George Shultz and Soviet Foreign Minister Eduard Shevardnadze, both parties expressed optimism in their progress and hopes are high that a treaty to abolish short and medium-range nuclear missiles may be signed before the end of this year. Mr. Shultz goes on today to meet Mr. Gorbachev in Moscow. Meanwhile, as the share prices on the world's financial markets begin to drop again, President Reagan has stepped in for design measures aimed at keeping the American budget deficit down and so increase confidence on Wall Street. A British Harrier fighter plane has crashed off the West Coast, having been seen earlier flying over the Irish Sea without its pilot. It is thought that the pilot used his ejector seat to abandon the aircraft, and the Irish naval vessel Aisling is now assisting the RAF in the search for the pilot, which, according to the Marine Rescue Centre in Shannon, is now being concentrated near to the Bristol Channel. The European Court has ruled that the EEC must repay £3 million deducted from agricultural subsidies for Ireland. The payments were deducted in 1985 and 1986. On the grounds that butter export from Ireland to non-EEC countries did not link the community within a 60-day time limit. The Soviet Union has reported that five generals were killed in an air crash on Monday during the execution of their service duties. One helicopter pilot and a flight engineer were also killed. No details were given as to how or where the accident occurred. The Education Minister, Mary O'Rourke, has been accused of failing to impress upon her colleagues the importance of the pupil-teacher ratio. The remarks came from the General Secretary of the IMTO, Mr. Jerry Quigley. Finally, opposition leaders are urging the government to make all possible attempts to resolve the problems of the ratification of the Westminster Treaty following yesterday's announcement that it would almost certainly be delayed. Mrs. Thatcher said yesterday that the three-judge Diplomat Court issue in the North was a matter for the British government and was not up for barter, and it asked the state of the world until this past nine.
20: Would you like to learn to ride in comfort with a qualified, experienced instructor at an attractive rate? Then contact us as soon as possible at 098-25616 and enroll in one of our riding courses, which take place in our indoor school. Morning, evening and night courses will be held. Prompt booking is advisable to avoid disappointment. Remember, whatever the weather, you can ride in comfort at Drummond Doustad and Riding Centre Westport.
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22: Europe's number one hypnotist, the incredible Belzari, appearing in Shapes Nightclub, Castleblaney on Thursday the 20th of August. His only County Mullaghan appearance on his Irish tour. 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The show is the trance of a lifetime.
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24: 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The Black Horse Bar in Cookstown. 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Castleblaney Tennis Club, the draw has now been made for the tennis tournament, and the list is on display at the court as in from yesterday, so if you want to see who's playing who... That is at the court as of yesterday. A Tilly smoothing iron for sale. 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And there's a disco and dance in the Keedy Community Centre Friday night with music by Twice Shy. And a disco as well. 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St. Patrick's Amateur Boxing Club in Keedy presents an Irish Stew Night plus a presentation of trophies to boxers in the Glen Park Inn in Keedy on Friday the 21st. Price is £1.50. All proceeds are for new equipment and travel costs. Music will also be provided on the night. They hope to be boxing later in the year in London or Liverpool. Anyone interested in helping out or new members who would like to join, contact Vincent Valley at Railway Street, Armagh, or Andy Oliver, the Moy Road in Armagh, or alternatively Sean Doran, 33 Madden Row in Keedy. Call Keedy 538-743. The club reopens in the first week of September. There's a Keighley in the Greenville House Hotel in Cookstown tonight from 9 o'clock until 1. Music by the Mike Stocker Family Keighley Band. Admission £2. Proceeds are in aid of the Chest, Heart and Stroke Association. Tickets may be obtained in the Greenville Hotel or by calling John O'Neill at Stewartstown 793 or Laura Shields at Cookstown 65802. Videotapes are now on sale of the Big M Talent Final in Quinn Supermarket, Church Street in Cookstown. That's videos of the Big M Talent Final. And would all the Cookstown listeners who inquired about the videos please buy them from Quinn's rather than going through us. Save yourself a pound by buying them from Quinn's because we don't have to pay for the postage then. Well, you don't have to pay for it. On Sunday the 16th, John McCann will be playing 2 hours of music by Elvis Presley on the 10th anniversary of his death. For requests and particular Elvis songs, write to John McCann, Big M Radio, Main Street, Castleblaney, in County Monaghan. Shandon Bells and Katie, tonight it's traditional Irish music in the Shandon Bells with Irish dancing. Friday night, Katie's own Sean Woods, and Saturday, Santana in the Shandon Bells and Katie. Cloudy Field Day is on this coming Sunday. There's a band parade in fancy dress at 2 o'clock from the shop to the field. And there's a football match afterwards, Cloudy versus Points Pass, plus a penalty kick competition. There's a disco, Golden Oldies and Pop, and on Saturday the 15th, Countryside playing the best of country and ballads in the Glen Park Inn in
1: Recent surveys seem to show that lots of people spend a great deal of free time watching television. Selective viewing of television is the ideal, but many, it would seem, plump themselves down and stay there. And these lines were penned as an attack on people who have become zombified by constant TV and video watching. And did you see on the TV, endless chatter about what they'd seen, recounting latest wonders from the screen, little tyrant forever batting, demanding time and forbidding chatting, zombie stretched out on the sofa, endless hours of creativity sprung in a morass of passivity and laziness stiff, Mars bar tentato scented viewing of Carolina Wycliffe. Why is it so many are dictated to by a blue-tinted Nabu flat-faced container, filling minds made for creativity and spiritual adventure with garbage even without a strainer? The Parisians sum up their lives in Metro Puro Dodo, going to work, working, and sleep.
2: Now, on 12 Tuesdays on the next of the Tour de March, Sister Kathleen will hold a special pancake night out at the Brothers Hotel in Monaghan. And there will be hot pancakes served during the show, free of charge. 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Music is by Sean and Richie, and tickets are £1.50 each. And proceeds are in aid of the parish house in Grange. That's on 12 Tuesdays. Turn the match, go on, and get your pancakes.
3: Well, once again, the old clock says it's time for me to go now, and, well, never return, and all I have to do is just to thank Anna Neiman Fitzpatrick for accepting me as a DJ, and I must say enjoyed it, and there's no doubt that I'll miss it now. And for all you out there, that the phone calls and the crack we had on Ironside Radio, and being a DJ, I suppose, was responsible for me setting up Country Connections, and I hope you continue to support them in the future.
4: Nice work up on the back of the paper today. A little 4-year-old Florick leaving hospital after her brain operation to cure her epilepsy. Just having a little suck of a thumb there on the way home. Nice photograph, 4-year-old Flora. And something to remind you of, there's a cabaret on. It's on Friday night. It's down in Innistag Lounge. It's in aid of the building fund out there, Dainsforth School Building Fund. Music by the Mellowcords. And it's all for £1.
5: 8 minutes before the hour of 11:11. That is just 8 minutes left for me. 8 minutes from Shane Keating on KFM. No more kiddies programs on a Saturday morning. No more Shane Keating evening programs. No more evening competitions. No more competitions on a Saturday morning. It will all be gone. All you will hear on your wave band next week is a big hiss. And, well, I won't say anything else about that. And I have that girl back again, and my apologies once again. So what I've decided to do, because time is against me, I decided to give her the prize, the final prize, which I was going to use in a competition. So before I tell her what it is, we'll just have a chat with her first of all. Hello?
25: Hello?
5: Hello, who's there?
25: Hello.
5: You're on the radio now. Where are you calling from? Okay, well, my apologies to you. You were first on the phone the last time with the correct answer, Brutus. So what I decided to do as a consolation to you, give you the last prize I have, and that is you can process three films free of charge at Matter Flaherty's. Okay, well, I'll be dropping that prize up to you sometime next week, so sorry about that earlier, but maybe that prize is worth a little bit more. You can process three films from scratch and also get three new films. Okay, thanks for calling in. Okay, would you like to see him before you go?
25: My mom and my granny and my brother.
5: Okay, and they're all listening in Salt Hill?
25: Yeah.
5: Okay,
25: and
5: believe it. And what hospital is he in?
25: The regional.
5: Okay. Well, congratulations to you again on that.
25: Thanks.
5: Okay. Right, we'll leave it at that. That's young Sherry, and she's listening in Lausanne in Rockford in Salt Hill.
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7: It's 1 o'clock, good afternoon. The Tanna Community Council is today on a fleet of special buses to bring Packard Electric strikers to this afternoon's meeting in Liberty Hall. A spokesman for the council, Charles O'Connor, said it was offering its services as a genuine response to what it saw as a crisis for Tanna and its people. The shuttle service will operate from the factory from 10 past 1 today. Labour talks on the survival plan for the Packard Electric plant in Dublin broke down in the early hours of this morning, and the company says it'll now put its own proposals to the general meeting of the 1100 workforce this afternoon. The IDA said before the breakdown of talks last night that they had no doubt that the factory would close unless there's a vote today for a return to work. Two unexploded incendiary devices were found in business premises in Dublin city centre yesterday evening. However, the Gardaí made no announcement about them. This morning they said, in deference to the business interests concerned, the locations weren't being released. The Gardaí are said to have information recently about the locations of where the devices were following the discovery of a number of them on the 9th of February, but it's believed these weren't found during the previous search. A three-man team has been established by the unionist leadership in the north to hold talks with unionist groupings about opposition to the Anglo-Irish agreement. They're to seek support for the campaign of opposition and to discuss alternatives to it. The so-called task force consists of DUP Deputy Leader Peter Robinson, official unionist Deputy Leader Harold McCusker, and his party General Secretary Frank Miller. The unionists are said to be looking for alternatives at a time when their anti-agreement protests are falling apart. And a Briton who underwent a skin graft operation has been affected by the AIDS virus. It's believed this is the first such case in the world. Britain's Department of Health said today that doctors would be reminded that all tissues for transplants should be taken from donors who are known not to carry the virus. The government spokeswoman denied a newspaper report that the patient's skin had been tested for the virus, but that doctors operated before getting the results.
8: Every morning as the sun rises, the Snow Queen story begins. In from the fields, the Snow Queen cows are fed and prepared for milking. Shortly after, a lorry comes from Snow Queen to collect the milk and return it to the dairy. And here it's made into the quality Snow Queen products that you know and love. Fresh milk, low-fat milk, buttermilk and cream. Before it's off in the lorry again to the shops and supermarkets. And to your local milkman, who early next morning brings the Snow Queen story to an end. While back on the farm, a new story is already beginning. Snow Queen in a glass of its own.
9: And also tonight in St. James's Park, there's some greyhound racing. And we have the full list of runners here. The first race starts at 8:15. The first race is the first semi-final of the Track Supporters Club Stake. And in Track 1, Coran Aonia. In 2, Bonside. 3, Cloptainy Girl. 4 is Brikey's Toe. 5 is Fourth Degree. And in 6, Big Wish. The second race, the second semi-final of the Track Supporters Club. And in Trap 1, Carabine Bridge. In 2, Lizro Valley. 3 is Brave Kiltray. 4, China Clifton. 5 is Cherrymount Tom. and in 6, Clocktaney Lass. 2 reserves, reserve A is Tamil Tiger, and reserve B is Max Imp. On to the 3rd race in trap 1, Bayswell Grace. In 2, Ard Noor. 3, Winter Wheat. 4, Gentle Caroline. 5 is Movable Cursor. And in 6, Drangan Street, reserve there, Ballantee Dawn. The 4th race has in trap 1, Wrath Dove. In 2, Dryland Express. 3, My Little Duke. 4, Knock New Boy. In 5, Comer Castle. And in 6, Wise Lad. 2 reserves, reserve A is Winnie's Ambition. And reserve B is Corniche.
10: 3 ounces of castor sugar, 4 ounces of said raisin flour, 1/2 teaspoon of mixed spice, a pinch of salt, 1 egg, 2 tablespoons of milk, 2 ounces of crumbs, and 2 ounces of sultanas. Now you set your oven at 375 degrees Fahrenheit or gas mark 5. Cream your butter and sugar together till very light and fluffy. Mix spice and flour and salt together. Beat it lightly, then beat a bit at a time into the cream mixture, adding 1 tablespoon of flour mixture to the last of the egg. Stir in milk with the rest of the flour mixture and the fruit using a small spoon. 2/3 fill paper baking cases. Put them in an oven sheet and bake for 15 to 20 minutes, gas mark 5. Cream your butter and sugar together to light and fluffy. Mix the spice, flour and salt together. Beat egg lightly, then beat a bit at a time into the creamed mixture, adding 1 tablespoon of flour mixture to the last of the egg. Stir in milk with the rest of the flour mixture and the fruit using a small spoon. 2/3 fill baking paper cases. Put them in an oven sheet and bake for 15 to 20 minutes till their cakes are well risen and springy. So now I want to remind you that you'll have Seamus, you'll have Sean Healy here at 12:30 with, I believe, a lovely program.
11: The Office of the Minister for Communications, Mr. Burke, has confirmed today that the legislation recently enacted to close down all radio stations in the country except RTE will come into effect on the 31st of December. If existing local radio stations continue to operate after that date, all associated with them, as presenters, advertisers, owners, would be liable to fines of up to £20,000 and 2 years in jail. Groups like the ESB, Bord Telecom, and anybody who would provide them with a service to enable them broadcast would also be liable for huge fines. The owners of all existing stations and those working in them acknowledge that it will be impossible to remain open unless the minister postpones the date for introducing the implementation of the legislation. The only areas that will have radio stations in the new year will be those licensed by the minister under separate legislation. This legislation will come into effect sometime in the new year. The delay in appointing a commission, which had been expected before the holiday month of August, is a cause of concern to those campaigning for legal local radio. There may only be RTE on the airwaves in Ireland after the end of this year, until sometime in 1989. However, Father Jerry Joyce, the honorary president of the Kilkenny Radio Co-op, says he feels that if we get share-selling programmes completed soon, that he expects the Kilkenny Co-op's plans to be the first to be licensed.
12: One final note here before we finish up. It says here, lost a white-haired goat in the Glentocher area. Answers to the name of Snowy. Please contact Christine Gilbreth at Castle M. Glentocher. She was a white goat, and that's lost somewhere in the Glentocher area. And anyone who sees a goat there, can they contact Christine Gilbreth at Castle M. Glentocher?

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0: something about that.
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2: The Lord has sent me to you.
0: I had no idea what I was missing out on.
3: 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You are an idea of God.
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3: You are an idea of God.
0: Oh, God.
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2: Ask! 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
8: You don't have to have a college education.
9: You don't need any cash.
10: You don't need a store. You don't need an office.
9: You don't need any money.
10: You don't have to be a genius.
2: What do you want? Ask! Ask! Mosodi kidanda de bosoya. What? Ask! What do you want?
11: The techniques really work. They can work for you like they work for me.
12: People just like you and me can make big money.
10: And I'm going to show you how you can do this.
2: Don't just sit there. Ask what you decide you don't want. Ask. Ask what you decide you don't want. Ask. Ask what you decide you want.
5: It's remarkably easy.
7: It's going to be even easier for you.
13: You can get there someday.
14: You can do it too.
13: Self-doubt never gets you anywhere.
12: It was just all done for me, and it was really easy.
15: It just sounded and looked too good to be true.
16: It seems so simple.
5: Painless to use.
17: It's so easy. It worked for me in a hotel room.
15: And there really is no reason why you shouldn't see it for yourself.
18: They need to be restrained, or we need to constantly be keeping them from killing themselves,
19: They give up on themselves. They have no self-esteem.
20: Well, if it would look too hard, I would lay it down and I would go to sleep.
21: Now tell me, when did you begin to have a problem?
22: It's a problem that affects almost every woman I know.
23: Correct myself, correct my, correct my self-image, correct my self-image.
24: I know many of you have tried pills.
25: But I just couldn't find one that worked for me.
26: I've tried everything, trying to find something that would in fact make a difference.
25: Oh, I tried everything.
26: And I've tried everything on the market.
25: I tried everything. Nothing worked.
26: Nothing worked.
23: Correct myself, correct my self, correct my self-image.
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6: A good deal of our behavior is conditioned.
10: It's a mental thing, isn't it?
6: The things that you believe and the actions you take every day are what shape your destiny.
10: Rearrange a lot of furniture inside your head.
11: Now you laugh, that's just what my wife did.
6: If you don't have a plan for conditioning your own mind and emotions,
2: if you don't do something about your life right now,
6: you're going to fall into somebody else's plan. That's just reality.
12: They give up on themselves.
13: Either I'm too small or too slow.
12: They have no self-esteem.
13: My family doesn't have the right kind of money.
2: For years, I've been trying to get out of the rat race.
13: Or not smart enough, or I didn't get educated in the right place.
14: Get out of that job that you hate.
13: Or I'm black, or I'm a woman, or I'm a Hispanic.
6: Probably won't work anyway, so why even try?
13: So I've built in my own excuses of why I can't succeed, so I don't.
6: Well, you can make it through those walls if you focus on where's the hole.
2: I will create that burning desire within me every day.
0: Everything you learn can be applied that day.
6: You gotta stop making excuses. You gotta take some action.
0: I promise this will change your life. You have my word on it.
15: This is a non-surgical process that can change your life.
0: I promise this will change your life. You have my word on it.
16: And you know, it's also increased his self-confidence and his self-esteem, too.
0: I promise this will change your life. You have my word on it.
14: It also boosts your self-confidence and self-esteem.
0: I promise this will change your life. You have my word on it.
15: And if for some remote reason you don't go through with it, the procedure is reversible.
0: I promise this will change your life. You have my word on it. I promise this will change your life. You have my word on it. I promise this will change your life. You have my word on it. I promise this will change your life. You have my word on it. I promise this will change your life. You have my word on it. I promise this will change your life. You have my word on it. I promise this will change your life. You have my word on it. I promise this will change your life. You have my word on it. I promise this will change your life. You have my word on it. I promise this will change your life. You have my word on it.
17: So we pray, our Father, who art in heaven, hallowed be thy name.
18: Relax and enjoy the good life that could be yours.
0: If I told you I didn't enjoy the lifestyle I have, I'd be lying.
2: Do you have a lifestyle you like to live?
0: 4 months ago, I took another cruise through the Caribbean.
11: You can live how and where you want.
0: I just got back from 10 days in Europe, and in 2 months, I'm going to Bermuda for the 10th time.
19: And work and live the way you want to.
0: Wouldn't you like to enjoy an exciting lifestyle? Well, do something about it.
2: Do you like to be free?
0: What do you really want out of life? What are some of the dreams that you gave up on a long time ago?
2: How can you be wealthy?
0: Did you make the right choices? Take advantage of the opportunities that presented themselves? Did you recognize the opportunities?
20: I just turned 40 this year, and life begins at 40, so I'm starting a new career and I'll be a millionaire.
0: Did you give your family all that you could have given them?
2: Do you like to be free?
0: Can you at least say you tried?
2: Do you like to be free?
0: You tried.
2: Do you like to be free?
0: You tried.

0: I had to smoke. I had to smoke.
1: Cancer.
0: I had to smoke.
1: Cancer.
0: I had to smoke.
1: Cancer.
0: Ever since I was a teenager,
2: I had to smoke. I like smoking.
0: I have been addicted to tobacco.
3: Smoke for about 30 years.
2: I'm not
1: fear
2: a bad
1: cancer.
2: Smoker.
1: Fear of breast cancer.
0: And for years,
1: cancer.
0: I felt really stupid. I had to smoke.
2: I like smoking.
1: Jesus
3: smoked for about 30 years.
1: His own body.
0: I knew it
1: was wrong.
0: I had
2: I can't
0: to
2: help it. I like it, and I'm not going to stop.
0: I've done it hundreds of times. Ever
1: fear
0: since
1: of
0: I
1: cancer.
0: Was a teenager,
1: I've
0: had to smoke.
2: I like smoking.
1: Cancer.
0: I have been addicted
2: coffee,
0: to
2: cigarettes.
0: Tobacco.
3: Smoke for about 30 years.
2: I'm not a bad
1: cancer.
0: And for years, I felt really stupid. I had to smoke.
2: I like smoking.
1: Just got
3: smoked
1: from the doctors, and they told her she had cancer.
0: They knew it wasn't any good for me.
2: I
0: had
2: I can't
0: smoke.
2: Help it. I like it, and I'm not going
4: to
2: stop.
4: Now, tell me, when did you begin to have a problem? But years before I expected it to happen,

0: some Pentecostal preacher on television. I don't listen to him. That's that crazy, wild Pentecostal preacher on television. I don't listen to him. Laid her hand on the television screen, and the power of God started going into her body.
1: It just kept getting better and better.
0: 10 minutes, she was healed.
1: Finally, it was gone.
2: We are allowed to appoint ourselves. We don't need a license. We don't need a bond.
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8: money that you
19: money,
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19: Money, money.
8: And she's making
19: how to get
8: a literal
19: money,
8: fortune with
19: money, money,
8: I
19: money.
8: I really
19: show
8: like
19: you how to get
8: my
19: money, money, money. I'm going to show you how to get it.
20: Billions of dollars.
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17: How to make nothing but money.
8: To be wealthy, you got to think you can.
17: How to make nothing but money.
8: How can you be wealthy?
7: To make a lot more money, to become very wealthy. There is an alternative.
8: Money, money, money, money.
19: A large, money,
8: regular, money,
19: cash,
8: money.
19: Return.
8: We'll show you how to get
19: money,
8: money that you
19: money,
8: can spend.
19: Money, money.
8: And she's
19: we'll
8: making
19: how to
8: a literal
19: money,
8: fortune with
19: money,
8: money,
19: money.
8: I
19: money.
8: Really
19: we'll
8: like
19: how to
8: get
19: my
8: money,
19: money,
8: money. Money. I'm going to show you how to get it.
13: You can earn a six-figure income.
1: How to make $1,000 a day.
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2: She was making $10,000 a month.
5: Thousands of dollars.
8: $17,000.
5: For a few hundred dollars.
8: A few hundred dollars. Money. Money, money, money.
19: A large,
8: money,
19: regular,
8: money,
19: cash,
8: money.
19: Return.
8: We'll show you how to
19: we're
8: get
19: money,
8: money,
19: money,
8: money, spend.
19: Money.

0: money.
1: And she's making
0: how to get
1: a literal
0: money, money, money, money.
1: I really
0: show
1: like
0: you how to
1: having
0: get money, money, money, money. I'm going to show you how to get it.
2: To be wealthy, you need to say yes to opportunity
3: and make lots of money.
2: I show these people techniques and ways. That way you can make a lot of money without risking your own money.
4: The course is worth millions of dollars.
2: Apply my training.
4: I just got my first deal.
2: And become very wealthy.
4: And I'm going to do many more like this for millions of dollars.
0: Money, money, money, money.
5: They large, money, regular,
0: money,
5: cash,
0: money.
5: Return.
0: I'll show you how to get
1: money,
0: money, money that you
1: money,
0: can spend.
1: Money,
0: money.
1: And she's making
0: how to get
1: a literal
0: money,
1: fortune
0: with money, money,
1: I
0: money.
1: Really
0: show
1: like
0: you how to
1: having
0: get money,
1: my
0: money, money, money. I'm going to show you how to get it.
2: When is your next opportunity to become wealthy?
6: Lots of people are making money all over the country. Stop them with nothing.
2: He found a system to be rich. If he can do it, I can do it too.
7: There is something else you can do, and you can make a lot more money at it.
8: The amount of money that people make doing this is absolutely awesome.
2: Now I saw an awesome way to make millions.
8: The money is absolutely awesome.
0: Money, money, money, money.
5: They
0: large, money,
5: regular,
0: money,
5: cash,
0: money.
5: Return.
0: I'll show you how to get
1: money,
0: money that
1: money,
0: you can spend. Money, money.
1: And she's making
0: how to
1: a
0: get
1: literal
0: money,
1: fortune
0: with money, money,
1: I
0: money.
1: Really
0: show
1: like
0: you how to get
1: my
0: money, money, money.
9: £75.
10: 18 pounds. 28 pounds.
9: 110 pounds.
11: 35 pounds.
12: 26 pounds.
9: 22 pounds.
11: 22 pounds.
9: 30 pounds.
13: 220 pounds. How do you try to take it off? 220 pounds. How do you try to take it off?
14: 5 pounds off and put 10 back on. 5 pounds off and put 10 back on.
13: 220 pounds. How do you try to take it off? 220 pounds. How do you try to take it off?
14: 5 pounds off and put 10 back on. 5 pounds off and put 10 back on.
13: 220 pounds. How do you try to take it off? 220 pounds. How do you try to take it off? 220 pounds. How do you try to take it off? 220 pounds. How do you try to take it off?
14: Nothing worked. 5 pounds off and put 10 back on.
15: My dear, you are so thin and young that you couldn't possibly have cellulite lumps.
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17: Women will have cellulite, and they're very concerned about this.
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19: 9 pounds and a couple of inches off my hips and thighs.
20: I have really dark stains on a lot of my teeth.
21: My teeth are very yellow.
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24: Rock.
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15: Liposuction deals specifically with fat.
27: Have you been doing something different with your teeth? I mean, they were yellow and they were white.
28: You've seen incredible makeovers where the hair didn't change.
15: Gorgeous hair, beautiful faces, great bodies.
28: And it would be hard to ever go back to anything else. And there really is no reason why you shouldn't see for yourself on your face.
27: It makes me feel clean and shiny.
29: People commented on how bright my smile was.
30: Anything you want.
31: Oh, that's good.
30: Anything you want.
31: That's good.
32: Or a cigarette.
30: Anything you want.
32: TV distract yourself.
30: Anything you want.
31: That's good.
30: Anything you want.
31: That's good.
30: Anything
33: piping
30: you want.
33: Hot soup.
31: That's good.
30: Anything you want.
31: That's good.
30: Anything you want.
31: That's good.
30: Thick anything
33: frosty
30: you want.
33: Milkshake.
31: That's good.
30: Anything you want.
31: That's good.
30: Anything you want.
31: That's good.
30: Anything you want.
31: That's good.
30: Anything you want.
31: That's good.
30: Anything you want.
31: That's good.
30: Anything you want.
31: That's good.
33: Tempting man-sized bar.
30: Anything you want.
34: Personal
30: secret. Anything you want.
31: That's good.
30: Anything you want.
33: And those are moist and tender here.
35: The red ones are meat.
31: That's good.
36: What are you waiting for?
33: What are you waiting for?
30: Anything you want.
31: That's good.
33: Hearty high-fiber cereal.
30: Anything you want.
31: That's good.
33: Do it now.
31: That's good.
30: Anything you want.
33: Savory microchill.
30: Anything you want.
31: That's good.
30: Anything you want.
31: That's good.
30: Anything you want.
31: That's good.
34: Anything you want.
30: Anything you want.
33: Now.
35: And the yellow ones are fat.
36: Get personal.
0: right away. You never know where it might lead. Go ahead, call.
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3: Oh, that's good. Yes. Habasota da bataya. Tadanda da bosoya. San basotos. Basoda da bacassoda basanda da basadas. Jesus, Jesus, Jesus.
2: Thank you, Jesus.
3: Jesus, Jesus, Jesus, Jesus, Jesus, Jesus, Jesus,
2: Jesus,
3: Jesus, Jesus, Jesus, Jesus, Jesus, Jesus, Jesus, Jesus, Jesus, Jesus, Jesus, Jesus, Jesus, Jesus, Jesus, Jesus, Jesus, Jesus, Jesus, Jesus, Jesus, Jesus, Jesus, Jesus, Jesus, Jesus, Jesus, Jesus, Jesus, Jesus, Jesus, Jesus, Jesus, Jesus, Jesus, Jesus, Jesus, Jesus, Jesus, Jesus, Jesus, Jesus, Jesus, Jesus, Jesus, Jesus, Jesus, Jesus, Jesus, Jesus, Jesus, Jesus, Jesus, Jesus, Jesus, Jesus, Jesus, Jesus, Jesus, Jesus, Jesus, Jesus, Jesus, Jesus, Jesus, Jesus, Jesus, Jesus, Jesus, Jesus, Jesus, Jesus, Jesus, Jesus, Jesus, Jesus, Jesus, Jesus

0: Jesus, Jesus, Jesus, Jesus, Jesus, Jesus. One day he was flipped on the television set, flipped on the television set. It's no accident that you're there in front of this television set. Laid her hand on the television screen of all things. Laid her hand on the television screen and the power of God started going into her body. 10 minutes, she was healed. Yes.
1: Thank you, Jesus.
0: The Lord Jesus Christ has sent me to you today. I am sent by God. By God. God sent me today. I'm stirring these waters for you to step into the dimension of healing. Stop from what's been happening that you don't want to be happening. Yes,
1: you can stop that situation from happening.
0: We, together with the Lord, can stop it. Stop it.
1: We can stop it.
0: Stop something from happening. Thank you, Lord.
1: Stop that draining. Stop that.
0: I know that I know I feel the presence of the Lord Jesus Christ
1: flowing through me.
0: What do you want?
1: What do you want?
0: What do you want?
1: What do you want?
0: What do you want?
1: What you decide you don't want.
0: What you decide you don't want.
1: What you decide you want.
2: This guy's on to something.
1: He's calling for you.
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31: 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Thank you for listening.
0: Dramatize sexual information,
1: which we believe should be accessible to teenagers
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0: not appropriate
18: for young children
23: or for people who believe the discussion of teenage sexuality should be confined to a family setting.
0: We take no position on moral issues relevant to sexual behavior. Warning, warning, warning, warning.

0: Once upon a time, there lived a little girl named Cinderella and a little boy named Prince Charming. Now, Cinderella and Prince Charming lived in a world where damsels and princes fell into each other's arms and lived happily ever after, without the threat of pregnancy or disease. They lived in a world where sexual myths came true, where silence and ignorance ruled. Well, as you all may well know, Cinderella snuck into the royal ball. What you may not know is that she and the prince made their own little ball outside in the backseat of the king's silver beamer. Well, it was a highly enjoyable experience for the both of them, because in fairy tales, both parties
1: climax
0: simultaneously. Little did Cinderella and the handsome prince know that right behind the royal hedges lurked Cinderella's evil stepmother, who spied the car a-shaken.
2: Aha! Prince Charming, look!
3: Bummer.
0: Cinderella's evil stepmother fished through her nasty old purse and pulled out a bunch of glitter and magic gunk and hurled it all over the car.
2: Take that. And that, and that, you filthy, slimy things. This'll show you to roll around in the backseat. Ha!
0: Suddenly, the earth opened up, and the silver beamer containing the two young ex-virgins simply disappeared. Disappeared, only to reappear into the future, which is our present, right smack dab in the middle of Redwood High School, smashing through the center of my chalkboard and my carefully drawn-out diagram that I slaved over all morning for my lecture on the anatomy of a cow.
3: Where am I?
4: Who are you?
5: Who are you?
2: Check it out.
6: Hey, dude, where'd you get that trippy pink and purple gown?
7: Yo, buddy, who gave it that fully skanky hairdo, Godzilla?
8: Yo, homes, love those flaming green ties.
0: That's students.
9: Funky.
0: Students. Pupils, calm down. Do you hear me? I said, chill!
10: What's happening to me?
0: Ah, yes. I remember it well. That fateful Friday afternoon at 2:45 when Cinderella and Prince Charming appeared in my classroom. When suddenly, in front of our very eyes, quicker than you can say, darling, I think it's time we discuss birth control. Cinderella's abdomen expanded to the size of a ripe watermelon in June.
10: That's right, it did.
3: Yup, it's true.
0: I immediately started questioning her. What was the date of the first day of your last period? What kind of birth control do you use? Have you had the same partner for the last year? Are your glands swollen? Have you been feeling tired or worn down?
10: Well, I feel kind of dizzy, kind of sick, kind of horrible. What's wrong with me?
0: Well, let me see here. Ah, yes. Oh, just as I suspected, you're pregnant.
10: But I thought I couldn't get pregnant during my period.
3: I thought if she douched after intercourse, she wouldn't get pregnant.
10: I thought if I urinated after sex, I wouldn't get pregnant.
5: Whoa, babe. You're not from around here, are you?
0: Hey, didn't anybody ever teach you about birth control?
10: Birth control?
3: What's birth control?
0: Honey, dude, you got a lot to learn. Why don't you just ask some of my fine young pupils here some questions? They're kids of the 80s. They listen to the radio. They watch TV. They know what's going on.
10: Okay. How long is sperm fertile in a woman's body?
2: Sperm is fertile for 20 minutes in a woman's body.
0: Wrong! It can live up to 5 days!
3: Okay, how effective is the withdrawal method as a form of birth control?
1: It's good for me.
7: Yeah!
9: The withdrawal method is 100% effective.
0: Wrong! It is only 70% effective!
10: Ooh, can people get AIDS from heterosexual sex?
2: I think so.
6: Yeah.
11: No. AIDS is a gay disease.
0: Wrong, wrong, wrong!
10: Wait a minute. I thought you guys knew everything.
3: I thought you guys were informed kids of the 80s.
10: Where did you get this information?
5: We watch TV!
12: This year, the major networks bombarded us with 65,000 references to sex. That's 27 scenes per hour. At the same time, there were no commercials on contraceptives. The result? 2/3 of sexually active teenagers do not use birth control on a consistent basis. And of those teenage women who do use contraception, only 20% use methods which protect from the AIDS virus.
13: Oh, when am I gonna see you again?
0: Perhaps these pupils of mine didn't know as much as I thought. Perhaps it was time to fight through the myths and ignorance and find the truth. Perhaps it was time for me to let down my hair, throw aside my horn-rimmed glasses, and make my move from mild-mannered Miss Redinger, high school animal husbandry teacher, to...
2: you guessed it. Sex incarnate.
6: Miss Redinger.
5: Whoa, Miss Redinger.
2: Just call me Sex. Cinderella, this is your lucky day. Make one wish and it shall be granted.
10: I wish that the radio had commercials on contraceptives, so poor ignorant girls won't end up preggers like me.
2: Just put on these shiny red slippers, click your heels together, and repeat after me. There's nothing like commercials on contraceptives. And when you open your eyes, you and my fine young pupils here are going to fill this radio play with commercials, commercials, commercials on contraceptives.
5: Who? Us?
4: Not us.
2: And why not?
5: Sex, sex, sex, sex, sex, sex.
3: How am I going to do this show if I've never had
5: sex, sex, sex?
10: I don't

0: Girls, do you menstruate?
1: Menstruate?
2: Oh, yes. I've always been a good seamstress.
0: Let's put it this way. Do you get your period?
3: Yes.
4: Oh, God.
0: And boys, do you have sex organs?
5: What?
6: Oh.
7: You mean...
8: Yes.
5: Yes.
8: Sure.
0: Oh, then you do have a sex life, and you can be part of this radio play, because you've got a body, and bodies have hormones, and hormones keep you constantly preparing to make a child.
9: They do?
1: Right now?
0: See? There goes a flying hormone now. So buck up, darlings. Click those heels, Cinderella, and say with me, There's nothing like commercials on contraceptives.
10: There's nothing like commercials on contraceptives.
11: We tested 3,000 couples in Sandwich, Illinois, and found that if used carefully, our diaphragm and contraceptive jelly provided them with 98% effectiveness. The diaphragm. Don't leave home without it.
12: I'm just

And this year, the IUD wins the award for the strangest looking and most dangerous birth control device.

0: Wow, check this out. It says here that women are born with 2 million eggs in their ovaries.
1: And look at this. It says here that men make 50 million sperm a day.
2: 50 million sperm a day?
3: That's a lot of sperm.
4: That means that boys are fertile constantly, 24 hours a day.
1: But girls aren't fertile all the time, are they?
5: They're not.
1: But if boys are fertile every day, then why do girls have to deal with birth control?
3: Yeah.
5: They don't.
1: What do you mean? They're all designed for women.
3: Yeah.
5: Not the condom.
1: Oh, right. How many guys are gonna buy a condom?
3: Yeah.
5: Boys.
6: Yes.

0: con.
1: Come on, you look like Lucy. She'll love it.
2: Okay.
3: Yes. What can I do for you?
2: Give me a 3-pack package of condoms.
3: I'm sorry. You'll have to speak up. A 3-pack package of what?
2: Condoms. 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
3: That's my boy. Did you know that if you use a condom with sperm-killing lubricant, your chances of getting pregnant are only 1%? And you're very wise to avoid lambskin rubbers, because they do not protect from AIDS. Use latex.
2: Okay, thanks.
3: Careful. Keep these condoms out of your glove compartment and wallet. The heat may destroy them. And don't keep them for more than 2 years.
2: I hope I won't have to. Can I have them now?
3: Wait, how old are you?
2: 18. Well, I'll be 18 next month.
3: Relax. Men and women of any age can purchase these little wonders. And by the way, did you know that one size fits all?
2: Oh, good.
1: Shut up.
2: I mean, no, I didn't know that either.
3: Here you go, young man. Be safe.
2: Thanks.
4: Sweet, yeah, we got him.
5: I get the purple rib. One. I get the rib over
4: all
5: that.
4: Right.
6: Some people think you can catch AIDS through the air.
7: You cannot.
6: Some people think you can catch AIDS by touching an infected poison.
7: You cannot.
6: Some people think you can catch AIDS in hot tubs.
7: You cannot.
6: And some people think you can catch AIDS by having unprotected sex with someone with the virus, or by contaminated blood entering the bloodstream through needles.
7: You can. You will.
6: There are enough real ways to get AIDS without adding extra paranoia through misinformation. Here are the facts.
8: 1 million Americans are infected with the AIDS virus. It is estimated that in 3 years, heterosexual transmission will account for almost 10% of new AIDS cases.
9: If we could set back the wheels of time and put Cinderella and the Handsome Prince in a world just like ours, it might sound something like this.
10: Wait, Prince Charming, before we... I need to ask you something. Have you ever tried heroin?
2: No.
10: Oh, good. And also, have you ever shared a needle with anybody?
2: No. Don't worry.
10: Okay, but have you had sex with a man?
2: No. No. No. Okay?
10: Okay, you're right. I'm just paranoid. Sorry.
9: Just as Cinderella and the Handsome Prince snuggle into something romantic, Veronica climbs into the back seat.
10: Ah! Who's that?
2: Oh, that's my ex-girlfriend, Veronica.
11: Prince Charming and me slept together a few times, so here I am. Oh, excuse me, could you move over just a little?
10: What?
2: Don't worry about her. Relax.
9: Enter stage right, Sir Lancelot.
10: Ah! Who's that?
11: Oh, I almost forgot. I met this guy at a royal ball and slept with him about, 3 years ago.
12: Hi, I'm Lance.
10: Get out of this car!
12: Oh, I can't do that. Not if you're going to sleep with him.
10: Why not?
9: Enter stage left, Princess Carolina.
13: Hi, Lance.
12: Carrie, baby, how are you?
10: Oh, no.
13: I'm so stoked. Remember Kristen?
14: Hi, this is my old boyfriend, Sylvester.
15: Howdy. Let me introduce my ex-girlfriend and her ex-boyfriend, Maddie and Merle.
13: Hi, I'm Maddie.
16: Hi, how are you?
17: I'm Merle, and this is Allison. I lost my virginity from her, and then I slept with Carol, Diane, and Florence before I met Maddie.
13: And here's Adam. I lost my virginity from Adam, and then I slept with Isabel.
18: Hi, I'm Isabel.
11: I slept with Mitch, who had an affair with Mark.
0: Hi, I'm Mark. This is Mickey, Melvin, John Boy, and his ex-lover Jessica.
12: Oh, hi, Jessica. Let me introduce you to Felipe, Fanula, and Phoebe.
4: Oh, hi, Phoebe. Well, this is Telly, Tara, Teresa, Ted, Thelma, Thicket, Thorne, Theodore, Throckmorton.
16: Well?

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Thank you.

0: probably about right.
1: Number 2.

0: We are in a situation in which growth is essential. Even early on, we need more creativity, originality, inspiration, exploring. I am arriving there and thinking, this is fantastic,
1: beautiful, inspiring.
0: Is there some point at which we have to start thinking, what is actually going on?
1: Because I'm not supposed to be here.
2: We'd be better elsewhere.
0: I'm taking things as I find them, and I therefore assume as you would see them if you were going to the same place. Go back to normal aspects of society.
3: Freedom and choice.
0: This is a combination that
1: makes people feel elevated.
0: Fantastic.
2: And how far do you think we can take this ultimately?
4: I think it's important to constantly be asking that question.
0: I'm always doing that, you know.
1: I think what you end up with is more knowledge.
4: Which would basically mean that everybody has a stake in the pie, everybody has something.
0: Everything comes together. That's just one of those magic moments.
4: And that has profound consequences. And we heard that number of times around the world.
0: And I did wonder, I'm not kidding you, if it became possible right now to make people better.
4: And perhaps you can give me some insight.
0: Oh yeah.

0: fantastic, beautiful. Is there some point at which we have to start thinking what is actually going on? I am taking things as I find them, and I therefore assume as you would see them if you were going to the same place. Because I'm not supposed to be here. Freedom and choice. This is a combination that makes people feel elevated, fantastic. And how far do you think we could take this ultimately?
1: I think it's important to constantly be asking that question.
0: I think what you end up with is more knowledge.
2: Which would basically mean that everybody has a stake in the pot, everybody has something.
0: Everything comes together.
2: And that has profound consequences. And we heard that a number of times.
0: But I did wonder if it became possible right now to make people better. And perhaps you can give me some insight.

We are in a situation in which we need more creativity and originality. I remember arriving there and thinking, this is inspiring. This is some point at which we have to start thinking, what is actually going on? I'm taking things as I find them. Freedom and choice. This is a combination that makes people feel elevated. And how far do you think we can take this ultimately? I think it's important to constantly be asking that question.

0: Noise.
1: Noise.
2: Noise.

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0: time the fantasy touch in. Eric Bugo at this time on the two quarter. Let's wake the bunch of...
1: What is this house of death?